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0: Def Leppard on 97 Rock and 96.9 local radio, made in Buffalo, and the voice of the Buffalo Bills. The car wash of the Buffalo Bills sponsors Jixter's show, which is Delta Sonic. If you need an oil change fast, go to Delta Sonic. If you need your car clean because it's a filthy mess like mine, go to Delta Sonic. They've got everything you need all in one spot. And I'm probably going to head over there this week. It's been dusty outside, and then I realized it's actually the wildfire smoke. Like, from the window earlier today, it looked like it was dark outside and the sun was setting. And I was very confused because, obviously, I'm here in the overnights usually, and I just have no sense of time or whatever is going on. Actually, I'm usually pretty lost in life. So imagine my confusion. And you see this. It's not dust. It's the smoke out there. So be safe if you're driving around and you can't really see well.
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Hearing the live version of our favorite songs on 97 Rock just give me that itch to want to go to a concert. I'm always going to concerts, whether it be an actual artist or a band that's local here and they're a tribute band or just making original music. Well, we want you to submit, if you are that band, for the September show Shred and Reagan Presents on 97 Rock. You can submit your band if you have a YouTube link or some sort of audio. They are picking who is going to be performing at our music fest, Led Zeppelin edition. So we're excited about it right here on 97 Rock, and we're taking those submissions now. 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

0: iconic of Lynyrd Skynyrd, as you know, if you are a fan, naming your band after the gym teacher who totally doubted you and hated your long hair growing up. Their gym teacher was Lynyrd Skynyrd. And that's how they get their name, and I think it's an amazing thing to use if you had ever had someone doubt you. Just make fun of yourself, then they can't say anything. Motley Crue kind of did that. I mean, they were a motley-looking crew, right? And that's where they got their name. So I was doing a lot of research as we've been giving away the tickets to see Motley Crue. And they're making fun of themselves easily. If you got a Motley Crue that you're going with to see Motley Crue, that's the perfect caption for your Instagram post when you go to the concert, or if you win the tickets in the morning with Trent and Reagan on 97 Rock.
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0: Remember when John Cougar Mellencamp had a concert in someone's backyard right here in Buffalo as part of the MTV special? What was that about? Why did we stop doing that? Because I want a classic rock concert in my backyard. I'm Alessia, filling in for Jixter's show, which is sponsored by Batavia Downs. 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I think the closest thing you'll get to one of those backyard concerts is being in the backyard of Batavia Downs for their Rockin' the Downs summer concert series. 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We'll see you there. It's John Cougar on 97 Rock.

0: 97 Rock and 96.9 local radio made in Buffalo. And the voice of the Buffalo Bills, this one was for Pops because he listens to 97 Rock religiously and loves Queen. So thank you for listening. If you are hanging out listening tonight to Jixter's show sponsored by Delta Sonic, I'm Alessia filling in. What are you up to? What's going on? Did you get your hot dog today? A National Hot Dog Day, 716-210-9797. Don't forget, later on tonight, if you're working and you need some motivation, the Metal Zone. And I got some great ones for you.
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vibing here on 97 Rock together tonight. I'm Alessia filling in for Jixter's show, and I just wonder, what is Ozzy doing up there? Or down there? Wherever he is, we miss him so much on 97 Rock. Can you believe it's been a year on July 22nd since we lost this legend? We will definitely be celebrating his life right here on 97 Rock.

0: 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I'd like to give a shout out to the police officers working around town. I recently just got pulled over for the very, very first time in my life ever. I will admit that because I'd like to give anyone else the heads up. They are out there doing their job. So you should be doing the right thing, too. Luckily, it was no big deal, but I just had to admit that. I also admit that my first ever concert I remember going to was the Police. So I do have quite the deep connection with them, as I remember seeing Sting up on stage. They were on their reunion tour together here in Buffalo. I want to say it was about 07 or 08. I would love for that reunion to happen again right here on 97 Rock.
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0: I love summers here at 97 Rock because they are nonstop. Tonight alone, we had two events. We were out at Transit Lanes for 97 Rock Cruise Night and Happy Hour at Cabana Sam's. That's why I'm filling in for Jixter. I'm Alessia. Well, if you missed any of those tonight, then don't worry. Tomorrow, you can have some fun with us at Gratwick Park at Thursdays on the Water, which are back in action. Last week was the first official kickoff, and we will be back at it tomorrow night together on 97 Rock. We'll see you there.

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2: Oh yeah.

Devil went down to Georgia. He was looking for a soul to steal. He was in a bind because he was way behind and he was willing to make a deal. When he came across this young man sawing on a fiddle and playing it hot, and the devil jumped up on a hickory stump and said, "Boy, let me tell you what. I guess you didn't know it, but I'm a fiddle player too. And if you'd care to take a dare, I'll make a bet with you. Now you play pretty good fiddle, boy, but give the devil his due. I bet a fiddle of gold against your soul because I think I'm better than you." The boy said, "My name's Johnny, and it might be a sin, but I'll take your bet, and you're gonna regret, 'cause I'm the best as ever been."

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And fire flew from his fingertips as he rosined up his bow. And he pulled the bow across the strings and it made an evil hiss. And then a band of demons joined in and it sounded something like this.

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Johnny said, "Devil, just come on back if you ever want to try again. I done told you once, you son of a bitch, I'm the best there's ever been."

0: AC/DC's on their Power Up Tour 2.0. They are not coming to Buffalo, unfortunately, but they are on tour with the Pretty Reckless, and I'd love to see them. I'd travel to see them because I never got to see them before. I'm Alessia, I'm 97 Rock and 96.9 local radio made in Buffalo and the voice of the Buffalo Bills. 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Whether or not they're coming to Buffalo, because you can't take the chance. Is AC/DC going to go on a Power Up Tour 3.0? We don't know. But coming up is an artist that we did get to see here in Buffalo this year, and I did get to cross off a list.
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got to cross off Journey from our concert list here on 97 Rock, and it was such a great show. I never got to see them before, and I never got to see this band either, so we're going to cross them off, too, while we're at it. We're on a roll, and we're going to take a ride on the wild side this Saturday for a 97 Rock concert event at Darien Lake with Tesla and Extreme, and I'm so excited because we have two new friends. We've got Amy and Destry, who are going backstage, thanks to 97 Rock, out at the show. You could be winning tickets, last chances this week with Shred and Reagan in the morning on 97 Rock.

0: So apparently we are kicking off the 716 Day celebrations a little early because they are starting it officially at 7:16 p.m. today and running until 7:16 p.m. tomorrow. And by they, I mean Buffalo, because 716 Day is tomorrow, but you can officially say it's today, I guess, now, because we're kicking it off together here on 97 Rock. And usually we'll be doing this in the overnight as the day turns, but I'm here a little bit early on to fill in for Chickster, who was out at happy hour. I'm Alessia, hanging out, and the celebrations will continue. 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
1: 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And there's nothing we like more than getting you to the shows you want to be at and giving you once-in-a-lifetime experiences, just like Amy and her daughter just won. 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
1: How would you guys like to meet them backstage?
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2: Oh, my God, I'm so thrilled. 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
1: Who not only won tickets to go see Motley Crue, but also a meet and greet with the band before the show. 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
0: It's been hot, hazy, smoky, all of the above due to all of the smoke in the air tonight on 97 Rock. I'm Alessia, filling in for Jixter's show, sponsored by Delta Sonic, and I've got a killer metal zone coming up for you next. That is the perfect soundtrack to this smoky night here on 97 Rock.

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2: We've been having fun all day here on 97 Rock with the music and songs that are perfect for a smoky day. And due to all the wildfires going on in Canada, Buffalo looked like straight out of a movie. It was insane. I'm Alessia, and I've got your Metal Zone queued up right now. We'll kick it off with Kiss and end it with some Black Sabbath. If you want to guess that song that is going to be the soundtrack to this smoky day, you can do that.

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0: Love You, Sweet Leaf. I'm talking about the song, of course. Where were you when you heard the song for the first time, and how did it make you feel? I remember, for me, and it changed my life. One of my favorite Sabbath songs. Very happy we got to hear it together here on the Metal Zone tonight. I'm 97 Rock. While I'm filling in, I'm Alessia. We had Kiss, Heaven's on Fire, Queensryche, Jet City Woman, and we ended it with the perfect song for a smoky day here in Buffalo, Sweet Leaf. Yes, I have been coughing all day, just like the beginning of that song. We are not over with the show yet, though. Metal Zone's over, but we've got more on the way next on 97 Rock.
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1: 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Did we just tell you that? They're not supposed to know that.

0: perfect soundtrack to a summer night here on 97 Rock. I'm Alessia, usually in right after midnight when Jixter leaves, but I'm here a little bit early. I was filling in, so not going to be here in the overnights. I'm going to get to bed, actually, which is a crazy thing that I never do. So for you insomniacs that stay up, don't worry. The music will stay right here on 97 Rock. I'll catch you next time.
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2: It's also National French Fry Day. Stella, how do you like your fries?
3: I'll do ranch.
2: What?
3: I'm sorry.
2: Have you not heard of ketchup?
3: I hate ketchup.
2: How?
3: I don't like the smell or the taste of it.
4: It does smell like somebody's, it's like, it's not bad breath, but like.
5: I guess I'd never really
2: smell. You're not ruining this for me.
4: It's that sour breath smell.
2: It's impossible.
3: It's kind of like musty to me or something.
4: Like old mouth.
3: Yeah.
4: Yes.
3: Uh-huh. I don't
4: exactly.
3: Like
4: that. Oh, I know. I know what you're talking about.
2: I've never heard ketchup referred to as old mouth. Well,
4: it does.
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27: A better life with Dr. Sanjay Gupta.
5: I'm feeling lucky to have my college-age kids home with me for a few weeks this summer. And one of the things I know we're going to be talking about, AI. I've started to use it more often at the hospital to get fresh takes on patient problems that I'm trying to solve. And for my girls, well, I know that they are navigating college now with these new powerful tools. Something, frankly, that you and I couldn't have even imagined when we were in school. But while it may be tempting to outsource your studying and your work to these large language models, I beg you not to. And that's because AI chatbots tend to reproduce what researchers call weird viewpoints. That's an acronym: Western, Educated, Industrialized, Rich, and Democratic. Look, AI isn't going away, and admittedly, it can be a really powerful tool, but you don't want it doing your thinking for you. I'm Dr. Sanjay Gupta, helping you live a better life.
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13: I don't know about you, but my social media feeds are flooded with lotions and potions and gadgets, all promising to unlock different components of longevity. But if you log off, take a step back from all the hype, you'll find that the actual keys to a longer, healthier life are hiding in plain sight. There are four of them. Number one, nutrition. The Mediterranean diet really is the gold standard. Number two, exercise. You should be getting 150 minutes of moderate intensity exercise or 75 minutes of vigorous intensity exercise every week, plus strength training and stretching. Number three, sleep. Sleep is when your body and your brain repair themselves. You should be getting 7 to 9 hours a night. And finally, number four often gets forgotten, socialization. It's not a bonus. It's a necessity for a healthy life, finding a sense of community, purpose, and belonging. I'm Dr. Sanjay Gupta, helping you live a better life.
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9: If I were to ask you what makes for a good night's sleep, you'd probably say a dark, quiet room, not too many things on your mind. But every night when you go to get some Z's, how often do you really think about the temperature in your bedroom? Temperature may be one of the most underappreciated factors in sleep. That's according to the Senior Vice President of Research and Scientific Affairs at the National Sleep Foundation. We often hear about lights and screens and stress, but even modest changes in temperature and airflow can influence both how quickly you fall asleep and how deeply you stay asleep. Most experts will recommend a room temperature of 60 to 67 degrees Fahrenheit. You might also experiment with your sheets and what you actually wear to bed. Play around a bit and see what improves your sleep. You might be delightfully surprised. I'm Dr. Sanjay Gupta, helping you live a better life.
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16: I don't know about you, but my social media feeds are flooded with lotions and potions and gadgets, all promising to unlock different components of longevity. But if you log off, take a step back from all the hype, you'll find that the actual keys to a longer, healthier life are hiding in plain sight. There are four of them. Number one, nutrition. The Mediterranean diet really is the gold standard. Number two, exercise. You should be getting 150 minutes of moderate intensity exercise or 75 minutes of vigorous intensity exercise every week, plus strength training and stretching. Number three, sleep. Sleep is when your body and your brain repair themselves. You should be getting 7 to 9 hours a night. And finally, number four, often gets forgotten, socialization. It's not a bonus, it's a necessity for a healthy life, finding a sense of community, purpose, and belonging. I'm Dr. Sanjay Gupta, helping you live a better life.

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1: I want to tell you a story about the house went blue. 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She said, that don't confront me, long as I get my money next Friday. 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
1: 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Right, Shred's just there in a bathrobe. I'm a monk.
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1: Come on in. Sit down.
3: So I'm having a mental meltdown at the moment. Mental meltdown. What would you suggest?
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3: 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Got it.
2: 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Now, now repeat after me. Close your eyes, though.
3: Okay.
2: Stop looking at me. Oh, did you see this cool t-shirt I got? It says, I'm with Stupid. That's pointing right at you.
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24: You know, it's funny, when I think back to what the typical American dinner looked like when you and I were kids, there's usually some kind of meat featured at the center of the plate. Vegetables are there, but often thought of as a side dish. More and more, though, we are coming to realize that a plant-based diet, with little or no meat even, is going to be a healthier way to eat for just about everyone. New study out of the University of Hawaii Cancer Center found that eating a high-quality plant-rich diet that includes whole grains, vegetables, and fruits may prevent cognitive impairment even when people start that diet in their late 50s and 60s. Yeah, it's important to make sure you're getting enough protein, fats, complex carbohydrates. Just because you cut out or even cut back on meat, though, is not a license to eat whatever you want. Focus on eating whole, real foods. I'm Dr. Sanjay Gupta, helping you live a better life.
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15: 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Temperature may be one of the most underappreciated factors in sleep. 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Most experts will recommend a room temperature of 60 to 67 degrees Fahrenheit. 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I'm Dr. Sanjay Gupta, helping you live a better life.

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13: A better life with Dr. Sanjay Gupta.
14: I'm feeling lucky to have my college-age kids home with me for a few weeks this summer. And one of the things I know we're going to be talking about, AI. I've started to use it more often at the hospital to get fresh takes on patient problems that I'm trying to solve. And for my girls, well, I know that they are navigating college now with these new powerful tools. Something, frankly, that you and I couldn't have even imagined when we were in school. But while it may be tempting to outsource your studying and your work to these large language models, I beg you not to. And that's because AI chatbots tend to reproduce what researchers call weird viewpoints. That's an acronym: Western, Educated, Industrialized, Rich, and Democratic. Look, AI isn't going away, and admittedly, it can be a really powerful tool, but you don't want it doing your thinking for you. I'm Dr. Sanjay Gupta, helping you live a better life.
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1: A bunch of kids, they lived across the street from me. 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Pretty soon, it was crazy. And I end up walking over and talking to these kids, and they're like, we didn't expect it to go that way. 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

0: 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And there's nothing we like more than getting you to the shows you want to be at and giving you once-in-a-lifetime experiences, just like Amy and her daughter just won. She's going to the show with you, right?
1: Yeah, she's the biggest 97 Rock. Hilarious.
0: How would you guys like to meet them backstage?
1: You can't be serious.
0: Oh, I can be very serious, but right now I'm very happy to tell you that you won the meet and greet that'll happen backstage before the show.
1: Stop it. Oh, my God.
0: Well, congratulations.
1: Oh, my God. You just made our year.
0: Congratulations again to Amy Oze of Buffalo.
1: Oh, my God. I'm so thrilled. Thank you so much.
0: Who not only won tickets to go see Motley Crue, but also a meet and greet with the band before the show. And you still have chances to win your way to the show July 18th at Darien Lake by being caller number 9 when you hear Motley Crue on the Shred and Reagan Show between 6 and 10 a.m. right here on 97 Rock.
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16: You know, it's funny, when I think back to what the typical American dinner looked like when you and I were kids, there's usually some kind of meat featured at the center of the plate. Vegetables are there, but often thought of as a side dish. More and more, though, we are coming to realize that a plant-based diet, with little or no meat even, is going to be a healthier way to eat for just about everyone. New study out of the University of Hawaii Cancer Center found that eating a high-quality plant-rich diet that includes whole grains, vegetables, and fruits may prevent cognitive impairment even when people start that diet in their late 50s and 60s. Yeah, it's important to make sure you're getting enough protein, fats, complex carbohydrates. Just because you cut out or even cut back on meat, though, is not a license to eat whatever you want. Focus on eating whole, real foods. I'm Dr. Sanjay Gupta, helping you live a better life.
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21: We talk a lot here about ultra-processed foods and the many ways in which they can negatively impact your health. They've been linked to weight gain, obesity, type 2 diabetes, cardiovascular disease, even cancer. And now a new study out of UCSF found that high ultra-processed food intake was associated with something called intramuscular fat, which is exactly what it sounds like. That's fat inside your muscles, which can cause them to become weaker. Now, in this particular study, the researchers noticed more wear and tear and pain in people's knees because of weakened thigh muscles. Cutting back on ultra-processed foods isn't easy. The CDC estimates at least half the calories in our diet come from ultra-processed foods. But if you're looking to eat cleaner, cutting out sugar-sweetened beverages, that may be the best number one thing you can do to try and get started. I'm Dr. Sanjay Gupta, helping you live a better life.
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0: Hello, Buffalo. I'm Jerry Springer, and I'd like to give you my thought for the day. I'd like to give it to you, but after sitting with Shred and Reagan, I'm mentally drained. So anyway, be good to yourself and each other.
1: Bills beat the Steelers. How do you feel about the game being postponed?
2: I'm against postponements. Got to play the ball as it lies. The game must go on. Listen, you don't got to drive to the stadium. Walk. Whoever can get 11 players to the field wins. The governor of New York felt differently. Is there anything more electric than inclement weather? Everybody wants to go to domes. I heard multiple people say they want to go to domes.
1: No. Takes away from the game.
2: You got fans shoveling snow off of seats just so they can sit down.
1: Shout out to the Bills Mafia, man. Proving yet again they're one of the coolest fan bases.
2: Jumping through tables, they're shoveling seats. One guy was doing a slide.
1: Bills also put out several calls to action trying to get locals to come out and shovel snow at the stadium for $20 an hour.
2: It's not bad for shoveling snow. Dad used to make us shovel the neighbor's sidewalk if we were out there shoveling them, and they hadn't done it yet.
1: I thought it was the funniest thing ever. We get out of the house and Dad gets a snowblower.
2: Yeah, well, he's not shoveling snow. He's got bad back.
1: Yeah, of course. He would always blow the snow on other people on their lawns. Yeah. It's never going on our lawn.
2: Snowblower 101 right there. First rule of snow blowing, you blow the snow on the other person's yard. That's how it works. Everybody knows the rules of snow blowing.
3: Oh! Hey, folks, this is Hacksaw Jim Duggan, and I've slapped hundreds of tough guys with 2x4s, but I've saved 2 slaps for Shred and Reagan. Tough guy!
4: A Falls woman was arrested on weapons charges after an incident on LaSalle Avenue about 5 p.m. on Tuesday. Shayla Milano, 32 years old, was charged with second-degree assault. Now, Milano is accused of stabbing a man during an argument over a broken butter dish.
5: Yikes.
4: You broke the butter dish?
5: Well, it's just a butter dish. I'll get you another butter dish.
4: You broke my butter dish.
5: It's just who cares about it? It's a stupid butter dish.
4: I care about it. It's a butter dish.
5: It's your stupid butter dish. Who cares? I'm going to take this butter dish and eat you over the head.
4: You know what? I put my knife into the butter every day. Now I'm going to put my knife into you.
5: I'm still a butter knife, so does it just like stop?
4: I don't think so.
5: Like, doink.
4: Right. You're soft like pudding. I'll prove it. So he was stabbed.
5: Damn.
6: Hi, this is Homer Simpson, and you're listening to Shred and Reagan. Shredded pork. Oh, sorry. Cut that last part out.
7: I mean, they're all professionals, but so are the New York Jets.
8: The show's in a rebuilding year for sure. 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
7: Yeah, and you know, Peyton, I heard they stay up till 5 a.m. writing this show.
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6: Oh, Shred and Reagan. Oh.

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0: It is now 6:14. Looking at a new version there of The Waiting from Maui Jim, as we're all awaiting the start of the Buffalo Bills new season, the new era at the new stadium, and all of that good stuff. Training camp less than 2 weeks away. Rookies reporting less than a week away. Wow. All right, well, what's the weather looking like? Smoky. Is that part of weather? Well, in a way it is. 71 degrees right now, and we've got widespread smoke, mostly cloudy, gradually becoming sunny, high 81. I don't know how much of the sun you're going to see. Is it going to be like yesterday where it's just a yellow or an orange dot in the sky? Tonight, more smoke, mainly before 10 p.m., partly cloudy, low 63. Areas of smoke tomorrow before 2, mostly sunny otherwise, with a high of 83 as things start to shift a little bit with the winds. It is the Shred and Reagan Show. Good morning.
1: It's like walking in a Jack the Ripper movie. I went out last night for a little while. I'm like, I'm going nuts in the house. I'm not going to just stay in the house all day. So I went out for one, and man, it was still bad. It was about 8:30, 9 o'clock, something like that.
0: Yeah.
1: You know?
0: Yeah, I was at a cruise night last night, and you know, it was you. At times, you're just looking up at the sun, and yeah. No, you know, it was quite easy to look at because it was so covered. It would disappear at times, but then there was the orange circle up there, and
1: yeah, it was
0: definitely kept, you know, people talking about it.
1: Yeah, for sure. Yeah,
0: and I think we saw like almost a little bit of ash residue on the cars.
1: Yeah, I wouldn't doubt it. Yeah, you could see it in the lights. You know, when you've got a spotlight or a bright light going. You just look at the beam of the light, and you can see all the smoke inside of it. It sucks. And if you've got to work today in this, damn, we feel terrible for you. It sucks. 716-210-9797. Welcome. What's up? We got a couple of things lined up for you on the show today, so let's get at it. We've got some OTF yesterday. Little highlight as we try to play OTF and give away some prizes. Also, we've got the Wiener wallet today. Stella found this. It's pretty funny. We'll get into that. We have OTF for prizes this morning with Ohio, Texas, or Florida. I believe that's the Villages from yesterday. We're also going to talk about some of the heat, but also how the heat dome and these wildfires are sort of blending together to make things pretty miserable if you're outside. And if you're really sensitive to this stuff, sucks even worse. We're going to talk to Lena Mew. She's one of the researchers at UB. She's going to tell us a little bit more about that, but also why, you know, if you're really sensitive to this stuff, you know, mask or, you know, try to avoid it as best as you can. Also, you had a bunch of guys who were lining up for the hot dogs yesterday at Ted's. So yesterday was National Hot Dog Day, and Ted had something special planned for everybody. If you got the golden, there's a golden keychain, a right, hot dog keychain. Right. You got, what was it, buy one, get one for the rest of your life?
0: Yeah, so, I mean, they were doing buy one, get one all day long yesterday, but the golden keychain gets you a free hot dog every time you buy a grilled item. So you can go buy a hot dog, get a hot dog free. If you buy a burger, you get a hot dog free. You buy a chicken sandwich, hot dog free.
1: Yeah, that's how it works.
0: For life.
1: Yeah, for life. And, you know, we had a couple of friends, people who listen to the show, and they're like, guys, there's nobody in line. We're like, well, take advantage of it. Go do it.
0: Now, they didn't open till 11.
1: Yeah.
0: So people were stopping by there at 8:30. I mean, they had to wait a couple hours, but they've got the freebie for life, the BOGO for life.
1: Yeah. Yep. I know it. So that's kind of the story. So we're going to talk about that and a few guys who were able to get it by waiting in line. And, you know, they put the work into it, and it sounds like they got him.
0: Yeah, I know the one guy, he was texting me. He goes, hey, there's nobody at the one near our house. And so he goes, I'm going to hang out, and I'm going to get this thing. Then he said later, you know, I was on my way back from Wegmans, so I had groceries in the car. So, you know, you got things that you bought maybe that are in the freezer section.
1: Uh-huh.
0: And it's like, okay, well, I've got groceries in the car, yeah. And it's going to be 2.5 hours. And it's 78 degrees outside.
1: Yeah. Boy, look at the cottage cheese they still have. That didn't start as cottage cheese, man.
0: His wife came and picked up the groceries.
1: Yeah. Look, teamwork, man.
0: Yeah.
1: She's going to benefit.
0: Oh, yeah.
1: What's she doing? That's funny. The other thing we're going to do, so about 9:25 this morning. We're going to talk about a 97 Rock sponsored show that's coming up at the BPO on Friday night. And it's going to be an attempt at a recreation of a lot of the Grateful Dead shows that hit Buffalo. Those things were epic. When the Grateful Dead came to town in Buffalo, man, we open arms, embraced it, ripped it up. I remember there was one year the Grateful Dead came to town, and it was just mayhem afterwards. It was littered with balloons, nitrous bottles, people were screaming and yelling about it. They're leaving a disaster. Like, will you relax?
0: Have you looked at the lot after a Bills game?
1: Have you never done nitrous before?
0: Maybe
1: you
0: haven't.
1: You can't think, you know? Sure, a balloon goes flying by every now and then. What do you want out of us? So what they're going to do, though, is they're having this band out of Florida called Crazy Fingers. Crazy Fingers is going to perform with the BPO, and then, well, first it's going to be the BPO and Crazy Fingers, and so it's going to be Grateful Dead with the symphony. Then it's just Crazy Fingers, plus there's going to be music starting at 3 o'clock all afternoon in and around, you know, Symphony Circle. And then they're going to have the cheesy chick, you know, she's been doing this for a long time.
0: Yeah.
1: She's going to be selling grilled cheese outside.
0: Kind grilled cheese.
1: So we're going to give away tickets. That's
0: always the one thing that stood out to me about going to see the Grateful Dead, going through the parking lot over, what was it, Rich Stadium at the time?
1: Yeah.
0: And just all the people trying to sell things so they could make money to try and buy a ticket and move on to the next show. They were just traveling. And there was a lot of people that were just making, because they're easy, grilled cheese sandwiches, selling Kind grilled cheese for a couple bucks.
1: Insanely hilarious. So they're going to be selling grilled cheese. And we know Cheesy Chick, she's awesome. She's going to make some damn good grilled cheese. So if this is something that you'd love to see, we're going to give away tickets, and we're going to talk to the folks at the BPO about having a little bit of a meeting of the minds between the symphony and the Grateful Dead and grilled cheese going on Friday night at Symphony Circle and, of course, Kleinhans. Driving that train. What's going on in sports? What are we getting ready for in sports today?
0: Well, we know where the World Cup final is going to be. Argentina was the winner yesterday with a comeback win, so they are moving on to the final where they're going to take on Spain for that on Sunday. So that we know is going on. We've got some Bills updates for you. We're going to hear from a couple guys. So, well, we know who the new pregame host, Mitch Morse, is going to be a part of the Bills broadcast here on 97 Rock.
1: Great choice. Solid dude. We had him on the air for a lot of years. He's awesome.
0: Yep. And also Max Hairston was talking a little bit yesterday, so we're going to update you on what he's talking about. And as they're getting ready for camp, and some Jay Skirsky's doing some stories on the biggest questions in camp, so we'll run through a little bit of that for you as well.
1: Yeah. It's feeling good, man. I mean, we love summer and everything like that. Not this type of summer, but we love summer, and you know, we're knee deep. This is, in other words, one of the best times of the year. Full summer, and we start talking football. So let's get at it. 716-210-9797. We're gonna get back in just a couple of moments with the Villages and the Wiener Wallet. It's next.
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17: And right now, nothing going on for your Thursday morning commute. There's not many cars out on the road, so nothing much to report.
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0: Well, smoke continues to be the name of the game as we have an air quality alert in effect for today once again. And they are saying with an air quality index value of 200, you should limit your outdoor exercise activities in general. Probably shouldn't exercise much at all outside with this stuff. As far as the forecast goes, it definitely kept temperatures down yesterday. We didn't see those high temperatures we were talking about. Widespread smoke, cloudy, becoming sunny this afternoon with a high of 81. Overnight down to 63. Tomorrow, still some areas of smoke before 2 p.m. Otherwise, mostly sunny, high 83.
1: Headlines, and it's the heat dome matching with these wildfires that are making it, terrible, just terrible. And it's been like this for now for the past couple of days. 54 active wildfires are burning across Canada, including 13 set ablaze on Wednesday. Meanwhile, the House on Wednesday rejected a measure to eliminate U.S. aid to Israel, but almost half of Democrats supported the move.
0: Well, we found out who the season opener is going to be against and when it's going to be for the Buffalo Sabres. Rest of the schedule is coming out later on today, but we'll give you that info that we have for you. Also, we'll update you on the Buffalo Bills and the World Cup.
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19: There is a massive heat dome covering the country, and here in New York, it was almost 100 degrees. It was so hot in New York City, people were fighting over the wet seat on the subway. They're like, hey, you've been there for 3 minutes.
0: It is now 6:31. 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
1: Yeah, we'll talk more about the smoke and everything and when it's going to finally dissipate. They're thinking by the weekend, both heat and smoke are expected to ease because another weather system's coming, which will push it away. But for now, this is what we got. So today we wanted to start off with the villages yesterday. Retirees, they don't have to worry about the smoke. Well, unless, you know, they went nuts and their crazy girlfriend just set the building on fire. That's possible. It's like, we were just hanging out. Next thing you know, she started to torch my bedroom. The villages are a different place. You think they go down quietly to retire, and apparently that's not the case. Little highlight. How about this one? 82-year-old man arrested in the theft of a woman's purse at the Publix in the villages.
0: 82 years old.
1: Yep. He's 82 years old. His name is Ronald Russell Hawk.
20: I thought it was mine.
1: He lives in the villages, and he was taken into custody after he returned to the scene of the crime at the Publix Spanish Plains Shopping Center.
0: Come on, Hawk.
1: It began on a Monday afternoon when the 67-year-old woman and her friend were finishing the grocery shopping. According to the arrest report, the woman sat down on a bench near the propane tanks, set her purse down, and briefly walked away. When she returned, gone.
0: Yoink.
1: Hawk, a New York native, quickly identified as the prime suspect because of surveillance footage. The video captured the victim leaving her purse behind. A short time later, about 2:24 p.m., Hawk pulls up in the driveway with his Ford utility vehicle, equipped with a front license plate and a distinctive orange flag on the roof. Which, you know, kind of lets him stand out from everybody
0: sure.
1: else.
0: Makes it an easy vehicle to spot.
1: He leaves his vehicle empty-handed, walks over to the bench, comes back, and he's holding the purse.
0: Nobody else has it.
1: Yeah, so...
0: Now what he should have done is probably turned it in, right?
1: He did, into his truck.
0: Yeah.
1: And off he drove.
0: I forgot that part.
1: Man, what are you doing? So first of all, he's in trouble. Also, he was thieving from a person over age 65 or older, so that's another charge, and a bunch of others. Yeah, he took $400 in cash, or phone, or credit card,
0: wow.
1: or insurance cards. Damn it, man. Yikes.
0: Does he have any kind of case since he found it unattended? You know, as opposed to he didn't, like, take it out of her cart.
1: No.
0: She set it down and left it there.
1: I mean, what's the good thing you're supposed to do?
0: Well, you should, I mean, obviously there's an ID in there. You should probably go to the courtesy desk there at the Walmart.
1: Right. And you should turn the damn thing in.
0: Or most likely the employee at the courtesy desk would steal it.
1: So you're saying this was just a matter of time.
0: You know, somebody's got to steal it. You can't leave your purse laying around.
1: Yeah, that is pretty insane, man. That is pretty insane. A woman having hissy fit at BJ's hit shopping cart with shovel. A woman was having a hissy fit at the BJ's in the Villages. According to the report, when the attendant did not help her to her satisfaction at the gas station, she threw a hissy fit. She's 5'9", 240 pounds. Approached the man at the
0: girl.
1: Yeah, approached the man at the gas station, grabbed him by the jaw. She did. So
0: by the jaw.
1: Yep.
0: Who grabs anyone by the jaw?
1: He threw his head back to break her grip, walked away, and then went back into the gas station hut. He's like, oh, no. But that should have been enough. Like, she grabs him by the jaw. He decides to retreat and goes into the hut. She should know at that point that she's probably gone too far. Nope. She grabbed a shovel nearby and started beating the hut.
0: Wow.
1: Yeah.
20: Pizza Hut?
0: No, a different hut.
1: Yeah. So then she started hitting a shopping cart. And then she dropped it and walked away.
0: Why is there a shovel just laying around the gas pumps?
1: You should not keep
0: BJ's.
1: Tools. You really shouldn't keep a tool nearby. Yeah, no, man. She's in a lot of trouble this morning. You can't attack a man by grabbing his jaw and then start beating his hut with a shovel.
0: At least she didn't whack him in the jaw with it.
1: No, this is true. Well, he got back in the hut. That's why he's lucky. Pizza Hut. Yeah, that's retirees. That's what it looks like, trying to relax and live on the lanai, or, you know, go out there and get arrested. So this morning, we wanted to start off yesterday. It was all about Ted's Hot Dogs and about going out and getting buy one, get one for National Hot Dog Day. We'll have more at 7 o'clock with News of the Day. But there, as always, are a bunch of baseball teams, minor league baseball teams, that do cool stuff and funny promotions. The Madison Mallards. Apparently have a wiener wallet, and it's kind of a belt that you wear, and you stick your hot dog in the wiener wallet, and they're selling them. It's kind of cool, I think. Can you imagine? And then you've got two pouches. You've got the main pouch for your hot dog, and then a smaller pouch for your condiments, and it's expandable in case, you know, you've put a lot of hot dogs down over the past 10, 20 minutes. So a TV station in and around that area happened to start talking about the wiener wallet, and, you know, TV wackiness ensued.
21: The Madison Mallards are introducing some new wearable food fashion.
22: Okay.
21: Oh. This is the wiener wallet.
22: I'm sorry, what? Can you say it again?
21: It is the wiener wallet.
22: Okay.
21: They say it's a holster for your hot dog.
22: Oh,
21: a place to tuck your tube steak. A carrier for your coney.
22: Oh.
23: Oh, my gosh.
22: Is that what they're calling
21: it? The mallards are including a wiener wallet breakdown. It's an expandable belt with a condiment pouch.
22: Uh-huh. Always got to have a pouch for your condiment.
23: Got to be safe.
21: And a place for your hot dog.
22: Yep. It
21: will be given away.
22: Stop.
21: At the Mallard Games on July 18th.
23: I'm not mature enough for this. What? You know
22: the
23: what?
22: The innuendo is just too strong.
21: The wording of all of this.
22: A condiment pocket.
23: Question.
22: A place for your hot dog? Come on.
23: I'm afraid to ask, but...
21: Don't. Then just don't. It's okay.
23: But do they have different sizes of these?
22: Oh, for sure, yeah. Mm-hmm. Yeah. Depends on how much condiments you like on your hot dog, you know?
23: That is true. And other questions.
22: Do you want mustard, ketchup, you know?
23: Gotta wrap this up.
22: Yeah.
1: So, at Reddit, some people were talking about the wiener wallet as well, and you see things underneath like, I'm going to need a bandolero for the 9 for 9 challenge. But my favorite is wiener wallet. That used to be my mom's name. And then somebody underneath wrote, still is. All right, there you go. Opening audio, time for sports.
0: All right, well, let's start with, how about the Buffalo Sabres? As yesterday we found out, the NHL released a portion of the schedule. They released home openers. And so the Sabres will host the Chicago Blackhawks to start the season off at home on Saturday, October 3rd at 7 p.m. So they announced the home openers for all 32 clubs. Sabres will open the season on the road, however, and we know that information because it was listed under the Columbus Blue Jackets home opener, which is Thursday, October 1st. So we'll recap. We'll move it back a little bit. Open on the road against the Blue Jackets, October 1st. First home game then, October 3rd against the Blackhawks. Is there a game on October 2nd? Well, that part we don't know just yet, right? Because the full schedule will be released today at 1 p.m. Single game tickets will go on sale on Wednesday, July 22nd at 10 a.m. And pre-sales begin for season ticket holders on the day before on July 21st. So that's the way that is going to work out for you. So a little bit of Sabres news. We'll have more for you. The full schedule will be unveiled again later on today. Meanwhile, Argentina sealed a dramatic semifinal comeback against England yesterday in Atlanta with two goals in the closing minutes to clinch a 2-1 victory and book a World Cup final clash with Spain on Sunday. The reigning world champions, who won their third title in Qatar 4 years ago, look set to be eliminated with England leading well into the dying stages following a second-half goal from Anthony Gordon. But as so often in this tournament, Argentina responded. Enzo Fernandez leveled the score with a stunning shot from 20 yards in the 85th minute. Lionel Messi, who assisted the first goal again, played a supplier for the second goal. His cross to the far post was met by substitute Lautaro Martinez, who headed the winning goal into the net from close range in the second minute of stoppage play. Messi now has 10 assists in the World Cup knockout stage, 6 more than any other player in at least the past 60 years, and the 39-year-old has recorded a goal or an assist in 11 straight World Cup games dating to 2022, extending the longest such streak since at least 1966. England's failure to hold on to their lead means that the 1966 world champions wait for a second World Cup of final appearance that will continue. Argentina's clash with Spain in New Jersey will be the first World Cup final between the reigning champions of Europe and South America, and the first time the top two teams in the FIFA rankings have contested the finals since rankings were introduced back in 1992. It will be Argentina's 7th World Cup final as they seek their 4th title to join Italy and Brazil as only the 3rd country to win back-to-back finals. England will be left to face France in Saturday's 3rd-place game in Miami. So that's your World Cup action. So Saturday, that's a 5 o'clock game on Fox between France and England. And then on Sunday, Spain versus Argentina for the final. And that's at 3 p.m. on Fox on Sunday.
1: I know when we were talking to Nick Mandola over at NBC Sports, local boy done good, but apparently he mentioned Argentina at some point. That was on his list, his short list. Might have been Spain too, but I know he mentioned Argentina.
0: Oh, for sure. These were the top two teams.
1: Makes sense, right?
0: I mean, if you and I were going to look at it and have to make a guess at who do you think is going to go to the final? Yeah. I don't know. Why don't we take the first and second ranked team?
1: I'm not
0: knocking Nick because he's very knowledgeable on this stuff, and we are not. I'm just saying.
1: Yeah.
0: As I mentioned, it's rare that it's the one and two teams that are making it to the final.
1: Yep.
0: So I guess good stuff there for you. The Open Championship in golf is underway. So that got underway this morning. Because it's over in England, it started at like 1:35 this morning. So, I mean, if you're watching some of the opening round on ESPN Plus, you were up at 1:35 watching some of that stuff. Just to give you an idea where we're at right now, defending champion Scottie Scheffler is currently in the lead at 4 under. And again, this is just the first round of four, and he's got a 4 under through 6 holes. One guy that has finished, it's up at the top, Thomas Dietrich of, I'm not sure where he's from, but he has finished the first round at 3 under, so pretty nice round by him. There's a handful of guys at 3 under, and only a couple that have completed so far. Again, it did start at 1:35, and the last tee time this morning, I believe, is coming up at 11 o'clock. So that's underway as of right now if you're interested in the Open Championship, which is a big tournament here for golf. All right, let's go to the ESPYs last night. As they had that, they celebrated the greatest athletes and moments in sports from the past year. It was on ABC and ESPN and all that stuff. Best athlete, men's sports, Jalen Brunson, the Knicks. Best athlete, women's sports, Asia Wilson, the Las Vegas Aces. Best team, the New York Knicks. The best NFL player, Myles Garrett. 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Best NHL player, Connor McDavid. Best driver, Lando Norris, F1. Best fighter, Terrence Crawford, boxing. Best soccer player, Lionel Messi with Miami. Best golfer, Scottie Scheffler. Best championship performance, Jalen Brunson of the Knicks. Let's see what else we got for you. Muhammad Ali Sports Humanitarian Award went to Steph Curry. Best College Athlete Men's, Fernando Mendoza. Jimmy V Award went to Jim Abbott for perseverance. The guy that pitched, remember him with one hand?
1: Yeah.
0: And he would switch the glove.
1: Amazing.
0: Incredible, right?
1: Yeah.
0: So he was honored with that. Pretty cool stuff there. Best single game performance, Shohei Ohtani of the Dodgers. And best play, OG Anunoby with the New York Knicks. You know the play if you saw that one. So that's a little bit from the ESPYs last night. As far as Buffalo Bills news goes for you, so we're awaiting training camp. Rookies show up in less than a week. Vets show up in less than 2 weeks. Popular former Bills center Mitch Morris will be a part of the Bills broadcast team now. He's part of the pregame and postgame radio show during Bills broadcast, which will be carried, of course, this year on 97 Rock. And right now, it looks like 22 affiliates. Notably, one of the affiliates is in Florida. Surprised by that?
1: I'm not. It would make sense that you'd want to put one in Arizona for how many people have moved out there, too.
0: It is in West Palm, 106.3 FM, ESPN West Palm, because, as they said, there's a lot of Buffalo. They said Florida has the most Buffalo people outside of Buffalo.
1: Yeah. I mean, for how many people, when we talk about the Villages, everybody's got a friend or a family member who lives down in the Villages. Whoever decided over there, hey, let's try to market this thing. Because forever it was about how far down New York State, maybe a couple of, you know, over-the-border stations in Pennsylvania, and then Canada. And that was it. That's as far as you went. Maybe an Ohio station, maybe. But genius to put it in Florida. It makes sense. You find where the expats moved, and you put a radio station up with the Buffalo Bills.
0: Yeah,
1: hell, when you consider that they have big gatherings of Bills bars across the country, we don't have to stop at Florida.
0: Right. It looks like they're seeking to get an affiliate in Canada. I don't know that they had them. Matter of fact, affiliates are up. The number of network affiliates has increased by 35% this season since changing things around and getting off AM radio. So that's that Florida one, FM. So there's a push on FM radio stations for these broadcasts, and they are seeking other places like Canada for some more. So
1: makes
0: good
1: sense.
0: Stuff there. Max Harrison, let's talk about him. You know, entering the offseason, Bills general manager Brandon Bean named cornerback as an area of need. And that raised a few eyebrows after the Bills drafted cornerback Maxwell Harrison in the first round last year. Still, the Bills drafted two cornerbacks this offseason using a second-round pick on Davison Igbinosin and a seventh rounder on Torian Pride Jr. Harrison plans to play better than he did last season when he played 11 games. Remember, he got injured early on in camp and had a delayed start. It certainly hampers your start to the season when you can't take part in training camp, especially as a rookie. So he says, I've got a lot to prove to myself. Told this to Jay Skirsky of the Buffalo News. My goal is to be a full season starter. Honestly, my goal is to do whatever I can to help us win a Super Bowl day in, day out, come in and take care of my body and just keep going. He does not have a chip on his shoulder despite the Bills' offseason moves to address the position. He says, you know, we're getting younger in the secondary. IGB came in here and made plays. He's fitting in well. We draft who we draft. I love all rookies we bring in. But for me, I'm worried about what I've got to do this year to be out there. If it is competition, I love it. I'm somebody who likes to work. Him coming in and kind of just let us know that we're going to be young. Bills defensive coordinator Jim Leonard expressed confidence in Harrison, expressing the team made the offseason moves it made at cornerback because of depth purposes. So Jay Skirsky also had the biggest question in camp to answer. The question, is Spencer Brown healthy?
1: Good question.
0: Jay Skirsky says the veteran right tackle recently revealed that a minor knee surgery was the reason he missed time during the spring. Brown is optimistic that he'll be ready for the start of training camp, but given his importance to the offense, there's at least the chance the Bills will take it slow with him in the summer. While Brown has rarely missed significant game action, he had a few minor injuries that have kept him out of the lineup. He also had a back surgery during his career, but was able to make a full recovery from that. Depth behind Dawkins and Brown will be at least a little bit of a concern entering camp, so the Bills want to do everything possible to keep their starters healthy. Current tackles on the roster are five. You've got Spencer Brown and Deion Dawkins, Chase Lund, Jude Bowrey, Tylan Grable. Those are the guys. He expects that to be whittled down to four, and Jay thinks that Chase Lunt will be the odd man out.
1: I've got an update on the Spencer Brown Show. So we're once again bringing back the Spencer Brown Show. I think we have most of the sponsors lined up. We've got a couple of slots open. By the way, if anybody's interested in sponsoring the Spencer Brown Show, you can text us, 716-210-9797. But I think, talking to Steven Sales, most of them are lined up. And I think we're looking at another Spencer Brown Show this year. So that could be one of the first questions when we get him on. Spencer, how you feeling? What's going on?
0: How you doing?
1: That's it. I know how that knee's doing.
0: All right, and the Cowboys had already announced that they weren't going to extend George Pickens' contract, but it became official yesterday. Deadline passed for the two sides to complete a long-term deal. So he is going to play this year on a one-year, fully guaranteed $27.3 million franchise tag. He signed the non-exclusive tag back in April, and he will be the only player in the NFL to be playing on the franchise tag. Only one. Tight end Kyle Pitts from the Falcons, Jets running back Breece Hall were tagged by the team, but both signed long-term deals during the offseason. Cowboys cannot extend Pickens' contract now until the end of the regular season. If he has a year like last year, somebody's going to pay that guy a lot of money. Cowboys evidently want to see another year of proof before they're going to invest long-term into him. So there you go. That's a look at sports.
1: All right, 716-210-9797. Keep the text coming. So we got a thief who tried to rob a bank with a kitten in hand. I'm not sure if that's helping or hurting his ability to thieve and rob the bank, but we'll find out in News of the Day next.
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17: And traffic still moving right along for you for your Thursday morning commute. The 190-90, all major routes look good so far.
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0: It is now 6:57, and we are looking at another smoky day today. We've got 71 degrees and smoke, widespread smoke. So it's going to be cloudy and smoky today, gradually becoming sunny, kind of. 81 will be the high, west winds 3 to 8. There is an air quality alert in effect because we are going to have an AQI of 200, and that is recommending you to do as little as possible outside, limit any outdoor physical activity, and of course, you know, for those extra sensitive, just try and stay indoors as much as possible. Smoke again tonight, down to 63. Tomorrow, areas of smoke mainly before 2 p.m. Sunshine, 83 the high.
1: Headlines, we'll talk about AQI in just a moment in news of the day. Also, the fate of Todd Blanche and his nomination as Attorney General. Yesterday, he slipped up and he said he's Donald Trump's attorney, and that is not what the Attorney General should be. Don't know if he's going to get confirmed, but more questions today.
0: Well, Buffalo Sabres, it was announced yesterday, will open up their season in Columbus on the road October 1st. That's a Thursday. And then their home opener will be on Saturday, October 3rd against the Chicago Blackhawks. The full schedule will be released later on today at 1 p.m. Argentina stuns England with a late rally to come back and win 2-1. And they will

0: Yeah, no, this sucks. There are a couple of things that, you know, they want to warn you about, and it's about that air quality index and what the number is. They said single digits, very good. Double digits, okay. What are we expected to get today?
1: Around 200.
0: That's not good. No, none of the scientists seem to like this sort of thing. So we'll start off with Channel 2, unless you got something else before we get to News of the Day.
1: No.
0: You good?
1: No.
0: All right. So we'll give you an update on Giving 716 Day as well. Give 716 Day in just a few moments. But the most important one is about what's going on with air quality and everything else. And so, yeah, Channel 2 yesterday had a chance to do a deeper dive into this. In about an hour from now, we're going to talk to a researcher over at UB. Her name is Lena Mew, and she's been tracking this as well, and will tell us a little bit more about just the type of impact it has on you. The people we feel bad for, well, all of us, first of all, because this is terrible. But if you have to work outside, even worse. You know, it was one thing where we're like, oh, it's really hot. Okay, fine. You drink a lot of water, you'll be able to handle this. Man, when stuff starts attacking your lungs, terrible. So, again, Channel 2 talking about the air quality index.
2: Air quality alerts in western and central New York, along with the Lake Ontario region, have all been upgraded from unhealthy for sensitive groups to a broad unhealthy designation. So that means while vulnerable people are still at the highest risk for health impacts, everyone should take precautions. The best way to tell is by checking that AQI number.
3: The lower the better, but less than 50 usually is thought to be a good air quality. 50 to 100 is borderline. And anything, I think, any triple digits, that's the way I remember it and tell people, anything in triple digits, it's not good.
4: When it's 151 to 200, the air quality is even higher. That really puts at risk everyone. That means if you're going to go outside, we encourage you not to do strenuous activity and to be very careful about being outside for a prolonged period of time.
2: And the experts say that N95 mask you still have from the pandemic can help you filter out harmful particles in the air. State leaders say this is likely to be a prolonged event and air quality could be even worse tomorrow. They say they're closely monitoring the situation.
0: All right, so we're at tomorrow. Tomorrow is now today. And, you know, when they're talking about stuff like, what are we looking at here, right? So he's like 50. 50 is kind of nice. Yeah, that's not bad. Starting to get over 100. That's really terrible. And you said what, 200?
1: Well, we're at 161 right now. They were talking about us being up close to 200. But 161, 150 to 200 is the unhealthy range.
0: Right, right. That's so one of the things, and you know, you see this and you go, well, we've had wildfires before and why is it so bad this time around? And they said this heat dome is what's really pushing a lot of this stuff down. So the hot weather that we were all expecting and we were talking about prior to all this, that's the stuff that's pushing it down real low. And also, kind of because it's in a circular pattern, sending it this way, specifically through western New York. So,
1: and a lot of states along through the Great Lakes. I mean, it's not just us. Toronto's got it even worse.
0: Yeah.
1: Toronto's got, they said Toronto has the worst in the world right now.
0: No kidding. Wow. Yeah, you walk outside and it does feel like, you know, when India was dealing with a lot of this, you know, late 1800s, East London, it's just, it's nasty, you know, and you feel it. You can, you know, especially if you're sensitive to it, you start feeling it in your throat and, you know, and they don't want you working real hard and taking gulpfuls of air and God knows what that could do to your lungs. So, man, we don't know what to say. You got to work outside. We feel terrible for you. Hopefully you have some strategy. And I'm guessing, as she said, the N95 masks. But what are you going to do? You're sweating your ass off. You're digging something. And then you're going to be wearing a mask on top of it all. It's rough stuff.
1: You
0: man.
1: Know,
0: it's rough.
1: There are projections. There's forecasts. I'm looking at the hourly smoke, the air quality forecast. While we're at 161 right now, it does appear to be going down throughout the day today. We should get under 100, according to this forecast. Around 3 o'clock this afternoon.
0: It does improve.
1: It'll be at 99.
0: Yeah, it does improve.
1: Yeah.
0: So maybe this is, you know, at least for the next couple of hours, the worst of it. Again, Lena Mew from UB in about an hour from now. So that's the first thing. Next thing, let's talk about Give 716 Day, which is today. And the Buffalo Bills and the Buffalo Sabres decided to do this around the pandemic when a lot of the local charities were getting crushed. And they decided, why don't we do something for all of them? And so if you go to give716.org, that's where you're able to give money. And right now, the total raised $648,728.
1: Nice.
0: Yep.
1: And you know what else is right now? Right now starts a new hour of options for you. So anybody that donates, well, the first 100 donors of $171.60 or more will get Bills preseason tickets.
0: Nice. Get to see the stadium.
1: Yep.
0: Yeah, that's awesome. So again, you're going to have to give a certain number. It's not a lot.

0: but you're gonna have, well, it is a lot, but you're gonna have to give a certain number in order to qualify for it. It's $171.60. But if you make a donation at give716.org, you've got Bills preseason tickets, at least the first 100 coming your way. We talked to Michelle Roberts yesterday about some of the incentives when she joined us from the Bills organization. This is a little of what Michelle had to say about the incentives.
1: We have Sabres autographed jerseys, preseason tickets, a Josh Allen signed jersey with the inaugural season logo that they're going to wear for the home opener this year. We have the famous beer saber available. We have a whole slew of incentives plus matching opportunities. A lot of our sponsors have come in and provided different matches throughout the entire campaign to help support and spread your donation to your favorite charities.
2: Now, I should point out that those incentives are going on at different times of the day. So, like Reagan mentioned, you have a guide to schedule. So, like, you know, it might be this hour you have the opportunity to do that, to get the beer saver. Next hour it will be something different. So you want to check out that schedule if you really want to hone in on one of those special incentive prizes.
1: And when you go on and check out the incentives, it'll have what's available. And in your checkout, it'll say that you'll have that incentive. And there will be a counter, so you'll know, and we know on the back end, you know, how many t-shirts. There's 3,000 t-shirts. There's 500 beer sabers. There's 100 jerseys. So you do want to get there at the top of the hour to make sure that that is available, because we do have a limited number. We could only have Josh sign so many jerseys.
0: Yeah, you can imagine, right? It's like, you know, Josh got 100. He's like, how am I going to, all my friends at Pizza Hut want some of these things. I don't have time for all this.
2: Well, that the Josh Allen one starts at 9 a.m. And that's going to be for the first 100 donors of $1,000 or more, and you'll get that Josh Allen signed jersey.
0: Yeah, you'll trip over Bills merchandise and Sabres merchandise by checking it out. So it's give716.org. I'll give you another one. So tonight between 8 and midnight, special treat, they're offering up golden tickets. And it's part of their golden ticket sweepstakes. So you make a donation of $50 or more, and you'll get pennants. You have the Bills, Bandits, or the Sabres. And then you're in the running for one of the golden tickets. And this stuff is phenomenal. So I'll give you an example. You get two tickets to the Bills home opener and an on-field banner experience. Now, I don't know if that means you're carrying the banner, running it like a lunatic across the end zone when they score a touchdown, but you're getting home opener season. You're getting a pair of home opener tickets,
2: and you will be, it says, on field.
0: Yeah,
2: for when they drop the banner, that's going to be the. I'm assuming this is the banner, you know, for the new season, for the new stadium. You know,
0: not probably, the dudes who run at the end zone. I mean, those bastards are in shape.
2: Have you seen the logos for the you know, the inaugural season?
0: Okay,
2: right. It's going to be on their jersey for the home opener.
0: That's what they're doing.
2: That's probably the banner there.
0: All right,
2: it's because it's not like we have a championship banner to drop.
0: They also have tours of Highmark Stadium. Tickets for a Bisons game, the ultimate Sabres fan experience, which includes home games seated by the glass, two Sabre access passes, a Fan Zam ride, and a bunch of other things as well. You also have an opportunity to watch the pregame warm-ups at the penalty box.
2: Nice.
0: Right? Which is really cool.
2: You ever sit by the glass? I mean, it is amazing. You realize how fast this game truly is. If you're sitting up in the higher levels watching the game, you get a great view.
0: Glass
2: down,
0: amazing.
2: At the glass, you see the speed.
0: Well, you also get a chance to punch the glass and yell at guys, which is really important.
2: And you see when their face gets mushed up against it.
0: Yep. Ice time, you get an hour of ice time at the KeyBank Center. Picture that. That would be a lot of fun. Jerseys and the mascot who will come by and visit you. Store shopping sprees. The Josh Allen, I thought this was cool, the Josh Allen autograph replica helmet. So that's going to be another one. DJ Moore autographed a football. So did James Cook. He autographed a jersey and a bunch of other things. So again, how do you get that? Well, tonight between 8 and midnight, if you make a $50 donation, you get a pennant, and then you're in the running for all that cool stuff. That's called the Golden Ticket Sweepstakes. That's tonight. All the information, all the stuff we've talked about, it is over at give716.org. It's a really cool idea. They've been doing it now for about 5 years or so, and they continue to raise a lot of money. And this year they're going for it. So right now it's at $651,000. So we've already gathered $3,000 extra dollars in just a minute or two that we've been talking about it. $651,000. There's still time left. It goes on all night, 16 more hours at give716.org. All right. By the way, as long as we're talking about golden tickets for a moment, yesterday was the big golden ticket opportunity for anybody who went over to Ted's Hot Dogs. And over at Ted's Hot Dogs, they were doing buy one, get one for National Hot Dog Day yesterday. But also, if you were the first in line at the locations yesterday, you were able to get the golden ticket, or in this case, the golden wiener keychain. And some did and some didn't, but Channel 7 went out to talk to some people at Ted's Hot Dogs.
3: The deal's fantastic. It's buy one, get one. We woke up today and we had 80 hot dogs on the grill already. That was the first order of the day, 80 hot dogs.
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3: We always try to take care of the customer first. That's what this day is all about.
11: Hot dog, look at that.
0: Yeah, that's the way that works. So a lot of people were going out to try and get the hot dogs yesterday. But we're going to talk to two guys who ended up about an hour from now.
2: Two guys that were texting us yesterday while it was going on that there was nobody at the location. And they were that they drove by after hearing us talk about it. And they're like, well, I'm just going to camp out here and get it.
0: Yep. Yeah, I know it. So if you did, let us know. We could add you to the list. But we're going to talk to a few guys who were able to get that golden keychain. And now they've got buy one, get one at Ted's for life.
2: For life.
0: I don't know what their doctor thinks of it. You know, I looked at your blood numbers, man. You shouldn't be doing this.
2: I was told that there have been some online for sale from previous winners.
0: No.
2: And they're going for like $1,000.
0: Ooh, damn.
2: A lot of hot dogs. $1,000.
0: Yep. That is pretty insane if you think about it. I wouldn't be surprised. I'd be disappointed if my guys, you know, they ended up going and waiting in line. They were first, they got it, and now they're flipping it online.
2: No, this was before they opened up yesterday, so it was somebody that had won it in previous years. But
0: all right, next up in news of the day, have you ever thought about robbing a bank? There was actually a radio guy who used to be on, I think he was on GR. He got off the air at 10 o'clock, and classic, he gets off the air at 10 o'clock, and he's like, well, see you tomorrow. That was back in the day when you could leave at 10 a.m. right after your air shift. Those old timers, right? Well, I'll be going now. See you later. And they walk out the door, you know, and get in their convertible and go running off with some starlet. So this happened. He leaves at 10 o'clock in the morning, whistles his way out the door, and then gets in his car, drives over to a bank and tries to rob it. And they're like, didn't you just give the weather 10 minutes ago? And he's like, well, now you got to fill this
2: bag. Yes, I said it's a beautiful day for a bank robbery.
0: Insane. Talk about ballsy. Unless he's like, well, it's radio and you can't see my face, which isn't completely true.
2: Who was that guy? Do you remember his name?
0: That's what I was going to look up right
2: Benny?
0: Now.
2: Benny? Was his last name Benny?
0: Yeah, Frank Benny. That's what it was. Yeah, it's Frank Benny. He gets up and finishes air shift, robs a bank. One of the greatest stories of all time.
2: Well, depends on your idea of great, I guess. I don't really want that for my career highlight. I'll be quite content with just going to Cleveland on a jet ski.
0: Here's the thing. He wanted cash. He didn't get away with it. That's the important part. Let's see. At the time, and I'm trying to remember exactly how this worked, but there was a story about how this guy ended up owing, I think he owes some money. That's what it was. He owed some money. And because of that, he sort of suffered a nervous breakdown or something like that. And a bunch of guys, I guess some mobsters were coming after him. And he's like, oof, I got to pay off this debt. And so he robbed a bank.
2: Oh, gambling debt, perhaps.
0: That's probably what it was.
2: Loan shark, maybe?
0: Yeah, something along those lines. You know, I mean, there's a chance that at some point, Stella's going to rack up significant bingo debts. And she's going to find
12: bingo debts.
0: Right? And it's like, how much are you in on bingo? And you're like, ugh. Comes in, leaves at 10 o'clock, and we're like, where's she going? See you later, boys. Off she goes, runs to the M&T, only to find out there are no tellers anymore at the bank.
12: And so she's Damn it.
0: So she's got a crowbar to open up the ATM.
2: How do you put a note inside an ATM?
0: Yeah. Sucks.
2: Hey, this is a stick-up.
0: Right. Or the people who have tried to rob by tube. You know, those places with the pneumatic tube?
2: Uh-huh.
12: Oh, yeah.
0: Put a little note in there and send the tube up. Fill the tube. Anyway, so if you're going to rob a bank, you'd want your hands free, I would think. You've got one hand for the bag of loot with the big money sign on it.
2: And one hand with the finger pointing through your jacket to pretend it's a gun.
0: Yeah, because armed robbery carries 25 to life. Maryland man did a little differently. He had one hand for bag of loot, Other bag for kitten.
2: What, yeah, kitten in a bag?
0: Nope. Kitten in his hand.
2: Ah.
0: Yeah. So, here's the dispatcher. This happened in Maryland.
6: Call units, Charlie, 1034, number one male, mid-20s, wearing yellow shirt, black beanie, unknown color pants, possibly has a cat with him.
13: Immediately saw all of these police cars. And I thought, wow, that's a heck of a response for a stolen cat. But then I realized they all were going down to the bank. They came back out a few minutes later and said, yes, there is a cat inside the bank.
2: And did the robber say,
14: don't you want to touch it?
0: So, but I do love the dispatcher who's like,
6: All units, Charlie, 1034, number one male, mid-20s, wearing yellow shirt, black beanie, unknown color pants. Possibly has a cat with him.
0: Anyway, so what happened was he went in and he stole. The reason he had a cat in his hand was because he went into a pet store prior to that and he stole a cat.
2: Mm.
0: It was a 3-month-old rescue kitten named Magnolia.
2: Yeah, you know, maybe he should have plotted this out a little bit better and reversed things. Get the cat after you get the loot.
12: Yeah, right.
0: Could you imagine the wild swing of emotions for Magnolia the kitten? So the kitten's like, oh, I'm a rescue. Damn, this sucks. Wait, someone's taking me. Oh, no, we're going to a bank robbery? This sucks. So, yeah, he picks up the kitten and then takes the kitten to the PNC Bank and used her as an accessory to rob the bank. He went in with the cat in the arms, walked right up to the employee and says, can you hold this? And then he wrote a note and handed it to the teller and essentially said, give me all your cash.
12: So he had time to, like, give the cat off to the teller?
0: Well, you can imagine
2: Can you hold my kitten?
12: The note wasn't pre-written.
0: It's great.
2: Evidently not. Did they write it out? Hold on while I write this out.
0: Yeah.
2: Give me all
12: literally
2: your money.
0: Yeah. So on the day, Stella and I both go to try to rob a bank when we get off the air at 10 o'clock. Her for the gambling debts, me just because. I want to be like Frank Benny. So we got to make sure that we at least write the damn note first, right?
12: Write the note, and then I'll go home and grab ciabatta.
0: Okay.
12: I'll grab my cat.
0: All right. Grab your cat.
2: Now, I would like for the rest of us, I would just like to bring you some words of wisdom from the great O.J. Simpson.
15: White people, leave them animals alone.
0: He's right. He really is. He deserves to be on the wall for that.
2: Thank you for those words of wisdom, O.J.
0: All right.
15: But
2: yes, I know. Thank you. Thank you.
0: Good man. Someone alerted the police, and the response was quick. The pet store employees were just realizing that Magnolia was gone, and one person said, wow, man, and you heard. She said, that's a heck of a response for a cat. The police arrested the guy. Magnolia was returned to the pet store, and then I guess apparently someone adopted her. So Magnolia has a new home.
2: Wow, what a wild ride. Huh?
0: Yeah. Magnolia's like, I just want to rest here for a while. You better have a nice box for me. Anyway, that happened. I got an OTF story.
2: All right, let's play.
16: OTF!
0: Let me just look to make sure that Jack didn't throw that in there. It's about the license plate. I don't think so. Well, if it is, you're going to get a hell of a
2: Pay attention.
0: All right.
2: You might get it.
12: Just in case.
0: So a cop in one of three states. Oh, hold on a second. Let me go back to this one. An elderly woman in one of three states received a new license plate. She went ballistic, but her friends in town encouraged her to keep it so she can enjoy a few honks. The license plate says squeeze ass.
2: Squeeze ass?
0: Yeah.
2: She got that without asking for it?
0: You ready for it? If you want to write it down or just in your head. SQZ-A55.
2: Ah. And so this was just given to her randomly?
0: Yeah.
12: Mm-hmm.
0: Her name is Nancy Strito. And she got her brand new license plate in the mail and she's like, yay. And then somebody pointed over her shoulder, you know. one of the golden girls in her crew went, do you see that, Nancy? That says squeeze ass. And she's like, what? She lives in a senior community. So where do you think this happened? Ohio, Texas, or Florida?
2: Does she live in the villages?
15: Wow.
2: I'm going to go Florida.
0: Stella?
12: I actually saw this story yesterday.
0: Oh, you know?
12: Yeah, I know.
0: All right. So if you're playing at home, you're driving in traffic, you're coughing your lungs out because of the air, what do you think? Ohio, Texas, or Florida? Answer would be, yep, retirement community, but in Miami.
2: Ah, okay.
0: In and around the Miami area.
17: I looked at it, and I said,
14: I don't think so. I don't think a woman that lives in a senior community that's going to be 77 years old next month will be driving around with what this plate has to say. I'm kind of resigning to it. I figured maybe it was just destined to be on my car. I can handle it if I get a few honks here and there. Actually, being over 70, I might like a few honks.
0: It's pretty funny, man. If you're driving around in your 70s and you're, you know, just a standard everyday gal and now your license plate says squeeze ass, you go for it. Think of what you're going to get.
12: Mm-hmm.
0: You don't know. Pretty funny.
2: Yeah.
0: You know? So, anyway, that happened. We have OTF coming up in just a couple of moments, so good luck on that one. We've got a Florida school district had to change the way it gives out grades after their valedictorian graduated with a record-breaking 11.99 GPA.
2: How's that even possible?
0: Well, they give extra grade points for extracurricular activities.
2: Florida, you can just buy your grade.
0: Right? But this kid's apparently really smart.
16: I would now like to introduce the valedictorian for the class of 2026. He is an AP Capstone Diploma recipient and is a National Merit Commended Scholar. He has earned an 11.99 GPA while accruing over 70 credits. Please welcome your valedictorian, Mr. Vaibhav Bhaskar.
0: Everyone's like, who is that? Because he has no friends.
2: He's the guy that won the spelling bee when he was six.
0: Just studies all day. No, I mean, that's pretty amazing for the kid.
2: And pretty amazing for Florida.
0: Yeah.
12: Yeah.
0: There's a new story out about how even if you're in the Ivy League, a lot of the professors are really struggling with AI because there was a math teacher and he gave tests that were pretty hard, right? It was, you know, it involved counting, but also, you know, deep math. And in the past, when he'd give out a test, the grades would come where between 60 and 80. That was it. Lowest at 60, highest at 80. On the average, he said, when I gave the test just recently, everybody got hundreds. Just right across the board. There were a couple like 96, 97s, but he goes, otherwise, he goes, they just crushed it. And he goes, they're using AI. And sometimes he noticed.
2: That's smart.
0: It is.
12: Right.
0: So, but he's also, you know, he would look at the proof. You know, oftentimes math, show your work, right?
12: Mm-hmm.
0: And there's a direct way to solve it. And then there's this insane round-the-block complicated way of doing it. And AI, not knowing, took the round-the-block complicated. And these kids were just doing it exactly the way AI told them. And he's like, how do you even know that technique? So that made it difficult. So what these professors are finding that they have to do now is show up in class, say, take out a piece of paper, we're doing the test now.
2: An old school written test, huh?
0: Right. Do you remember the blue books? Do you remember having to fill those out?
2: No.
0: There were these little, you know, they just looked like note paper, but they were stapled together and they had a blue cover. And what would do is the professor would hand them out and say, okay, you got a bunch of questions, fill out your blue book.
2: Is that college?
0: Yeah.
2: Okay. Yeah. I didn't go to college.
0: And that's how they used to quiz you. And they sucked. Everybody hated a blue book coming because you're like, it's a white page, man. I got to fill this stuff with stuff. I hope I read it. And that's what they're kind of turning back to again. But AI is just making it very difficult to try to prove you know the stuff. We've got a T-Rex. Last story this morning. So a T-Rex, known to be one of the world's largest and most complete T-Rex, just sold for $50 million.
17: Oh, nah.
0: Highest bidder. It was, it's a 67 million year old fossil named Gus. That's his name.
2: So a person bought this?
0: Yeah. Somebody bought Gus.
2: 51 million?
0: Mm-hmm.
18: 43 wow. million then. Holding with Cassandra. $43 million. Fair warning then, at $43 million, that's with Cassandra Hatton, sold $43 million.
0: With fees, and ended up being about $50
2: million. Wow.
0: Because everybody's got to take their cut.
2: Right.
0: Yeah.
2: Well, now what do you do with it?
0: You got a T-Rex in your house. You know, because you have a neighbor next door that has one of those tall skeletons.
2: Oh, yeah.
0: You're like,
2: oh,
0: I'm going to about to stick it to you.
2: For $51 million.
12: Right.
2: Well, I guess if you're that.
0: Yeah, you showed me, buddy.
2: Yeah. Okay. Our rich have gotten richer, I guess. So.
0: Yeah, right. So you can put that out and give him a beard for Christmas. 716-210-9797. OTF is next.
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12: And it looks like congestion is forming on the 90 East over by the exit to the 190, stretching about 3 miles. Looks like over by the Walden Avenue exit, there's a vehicle that was ran off the road and now a tow truck is there to pick it up.
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2: It is now 7:30, and we are looking at a smoky day once again today. So there is an air quality alert out there. Just reminding you, we're at 161 in Buffalo right now is what the air quality index is reading. And with those levels, they are recommending that individuals consider limiting strenuous outdoor physical activity to reduce the risk of adverse health effects. So you don't want that getting into your deep into your lungs and your bloodstream. So keep that in mind today. The smoke. Sunshine, kind of trying to get through it. 81 degrees for the high. West winds 3 to 8. Widespread smoke tonight, down to 63. The levels do lower, according to the predictions, as the day goes on. And then tomorrow, mostly sunny with a high of 83.
0: Headlines, and part of it is the heat dome, right? And so that's circulating it through and hitting Toronto and Western New York, specifically really concentrated. If you look at some of the maps, you know, we're getting some of the worst of it. 54 active wildfires are burning across Canada, including 13 set ablaze on Wednesday. Meanwhile, the House on Wednesday rejected a measure to eliminate U.S. aid to Israel, but almost half of Democrats supported the move.
2: Well, former Buffalo Bills center Mitch Morse will be part of the pregame and postgame radio shows during Bills broadcasts carried here on 97 Rock. So that's good news. Mitch Morse, a great guy, and always a good interview. Smart guy, too, so he's going to be good at that. And we found out that the Buffalo Sabres season will start off on the road at Columbus on Thursday, October 1st. Their first home game will be Saturday, October 3rd against the Chicago Blackhawks, and the full schedule will be released today at 1 p.m.
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6: Argentina will face Spain in the final on Sunday. There's a lot at stake. The winner will take home the FIFA trophy, and the loser will be forced to eat the remainder of America's diarrhea lettuce.
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0: 716-210-9797, call or text. So, yeah, in news of the day, just a few minutes ago, we had a man who robbed a bank in Maryland. Prior to that, he stole a kitten. So he steals the kitten, and he goes walking off, and then goes to rob the bank. Then he gets into the bank, and he hands the teller the kitten. He goes, could you hold this?
7: Meow.
0: And then, you know, proceeds to walk over and write a note to the teller, and then says, please give me money, put it in this bag, and then grabs the cat back. It's a rescue cat, by the way. A couple of texts we missed while we were talking about it before. Football Greg chimed in from Fort Erie. The guy with the kitten, future cat burglar. Nice, Greg.
2: Or current cat burglar, actually.
0: Well, see, but it's kitten. He's a kitten burglar at the moment, but he's a future cat burglar.
2: Oh, okay.
0: Ben from Westfield. Robbing a bank with a cat. Are you kidding me? We've given up. Apparently we've given up. Nice job, Ben. 716-210-9797. Then there was a woman who ended up just a short time ago getting a license plate in the mail. She's in Florida. And the license plate is kind of funny because it says SQZ-A55. It says, well, squeeze ass. And at first she's like, what? I'm a 76-year-old gal. I'm not one of those floozies up in the villages, for God's sakes. I live near Miami.
8: I looked at it, and I said, I don't think so. I don't think a woman that lives in a senior community that's going to be 77 years old next month will be driving around with what this plate has to say. I'm kind of resigning to it. I figured maybe it was just destined to be on my car. I can handle it if I get a few honks here and there. Actually, being over 70, I might like a few honks.
0: Yeah, pretty funny. So if you remember back in the day, David Letterman, he did this bit about a guy named Dick Assman. Did you ever hear of this? So he was a guy who lived in Saskatchewan, Canada. His real name is Dick Assman. And so, but I think he was like Dave's distant cousin.
9: I don't know that I've ever met a guy named Ass Man. Do you know what? Well, is Ass Man a Canadian name?
10: No, I don't know any Ass Man myself. Yeah.
9: Scott Goslin and Dick Ass Man, formerly of Northgate Petro, have relocated to Victoria Square. Now, folks, I know that it's not fair to make fun of somebody's name, but good heavens. Goslin?
2: So, do you remember the Seinfeld episode? Ass Man?
0: Yeah, Ass Man.
2: When Kramer mistakenly got someone's vanity plates that said Ass Man?
0: Right.
2: And it ended up, it was this proctologist?
0: Yeah. So, I mean, they all sort of blend together in a way, right? And this poor woman now has squeeze ass, and she's like, you know what? I'm going to keep it after all. A little fun on the back end of life. Car hauler Gary is standing by this morning.
2: Who?
0: Oh, he's OTF? Yeah. Oh, okay.
2: All right.
0: I'll just put him on hold for a second. If that's the case,
2: We apologize.
0: Gary, hold on. Time to play OTF.
2: All right.
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2: Our number is 716-210-9797 to get in and play OTF to win yourself some prizes. Good luck to you.
0: Yeah. And, you know, we've got prizes. We're going to play the game the way we play the game. And the way we play the game is we're going to present a story. And you have to guess whether it's Ohio, Texas, or Florida. If you can guess it, you win the prize. If not, got to go to the back of the line and start fresh. It's a tough game. We're not saying it isn't. Easy to learn, lifetime to master. So, well, let's get back to Car Hauler Gary, because for God's sakes, he's ready. Car Hauler Gary, good morning.
14: Gary.
0: Welcome to the show.
15: Good morning. Morning, boys.
0: What's it like out there, Gary?
15: Oh, it's like an apocalyptic hellscape. picked up in Toronto yesterday, about a coughed up a lung doing it.
2: Oh, how bad was it up there?
15: Oh, you couldn't even see. It was like the worst fog you've ever seen, except the air wasn't fun to breathe.
0: Yeah. No, because they're the worst, right? They were the worst. Jeez.
15: Yeah.
0: All right. Well, listen, Gary, we got something for you. This is an audio round. And it's called Pet Me. See if you can guess the state.
7: The regulars I spoke with say this is usually a quiet, family-friendly store. Police say 75-year-old Marshall Avener approached a family with two young children inside the pet supermarket and asked if they wanted to pet his dog. The family ignored him, and police say Avener then asked one of the children if they wanted to pet him instead. Officers say the children's father confronted Avener, but he continued to approach the family before allegedly trying to grab a child from another family. Police say Avener then pepper sprayed the father, store employees, and a child before driving away. Employees tell TV 20 the suspect is a regular customer and that the entire incident unfolded in just a matter of minutes.
14: This area is so safe. I just can't believe that happened here. I mean, I know, but things can happen anywhere, but it's just, that's terrible for the, yeah, for families and the kids. At a pet store.
7: According to the arrest report, he told officers he did not know why he made the inappropriate comments to the children.
0: Yeah. So again, when the family ignored him and he's like, pet my dog. And they said, no, he's like, you want to pet me instead? Where did this happen? Ohio, Texas, or Florida?
16: Oh, well, there was a little twang in her voice, but the kids make me want to say Ohio. There was no guns. There was pepper spray. Texas, they might have just pulled out a gun and shot him. So, but then there's Florida. I got to go with Ohio, the kids.
0: All right.
2: All right, going Ohio. Ohio would be.
0: No. Oh. See, and that's unfair. He played the game textbook.
2: He tried to,
16: that's
2: yes.
16: That's how it goes sometimes.
2: Yeah, it was Florida, unfortunately. Gainesville.
16: Yeah, a little crazy. Should have gone with the crazy.
2: Yep.
0: Yeah.
16: That's
0: that
16: all
0: sucks.
16: Right.
0: All right, Gary, have
2: Sorry,
0: a good day, man.
2: Gary.
16: All right. All right, gentlemen.
2: Have a good day.
16: You as well.
0: O-T-S. Played it by the book, right? That's the thing that drives you nuts. I did everything right. How did I end up in jail? Cal is on a Grand Island. Cal, what's up?
17: Good morning, guys. How are you?
2: Good.
0: Not too bad. What do you got to do today, Cal?
17: Just work out, let's smoke.
0: That's about it?
17: That's about it, but I am looking forward to the weekend finals of the World Cup.
0: That's Sunday, right?
2: Who are you pulling for?
17: Yep. I'm going for Argentina. I like their whole religious type attitude, man. These people live and die that stuff, man. It's pretty entertaining cinema.
0: Yeah.
2: All right.
0: Considering how we are with football, it kind of makes sense. When did you find yourself locking into soccer?
17: I just watched like the World Cup. I root for USA, but you know, they're a little disappointing. And that last game they played against Belgium was a little embarrassing third goal. But I don't know. Once every 4 years, that's about it.
0: Right. You find yourself at one point sticking for something, and then you watch the game. And if you can sort of get into the, you know, the pacing of it, it is fun. It's just it's a different way of looking at it, I guess.
2: All right. Well,
17: yeah, it's
2: that's
17: slow. It's definitely patient.
0: Yes. Yeah.
2: And that's Sunday. That's it. I hope you didn't just get run over. Okay.
0: Cal was going to watch the World Cup. Now he's in the hospital.
2: He was just hit by a bus. What the hell?
0: All right, so this story we're going to tell you is called Gotta Get Your Exercise. Here it is.
2: All right, so a man was arrested after officers said he picked up an 8-year-old girl near a hotel pool and then ran when her family confronted him. Police responded to the Fairfield Inn Friday night after receiving reports. Upon arrival, they learned from witnesses that the man, identified as Rodney Bowie Jr., 32 years old, was not a guest at the hotel. He had approached the indoor pool area and picked up the girl and started turning away from the pool while she was in his arms. Bowie Jr. was then confronted by several family members of the victim, resulting in him releasing the girl and attempting to flee on foot. But that didn't quite happen because family members were able to corner the man near a jacuzzi where they pushed him in and then began kicking and punching him while dunking him repeatedly in the water. Bowie was able to run away after the family stopped beating him. He continued out of the hotel where another man told him to stop running, and Bowie then soon began to do push-ups and sit-ups in front of a car wash. The man restrained Bowie until police officers arrived, and upon arrival, the officers began assisting with the apprehension of Bowie. Where did this happen? Ohio, Texas, or Florida?
17: Wow, holy cow. It sounds like Deshaun Watson in Ohio is finally making a little comeback, huh? I'm gonna stick with the Ohio perverted logic on that one. We're going to go Cincinnati.
2: Cincinnati, all right. Ohio would be...
18: No!
0: Oh. Is this one?
2: Orlando, Florida.
0: Damn.
17: All right.
0: Yeah.
2: Look at Florida trying to be Ohio.
0: Yeah. I get your Deshaun Watson stuff, though, man. That could have definitely been him. Yeah.
2: Oh, sorry about that, man.
0: All right. See you.
2: Take care, Cal.
0: Damn. All right. Joseph standing by in North Buffalo. Joseph, what's up?
18: Fellas, how we doing?
0: Not too bad, man. What do you got planned for the weekend?
18: Putter around the house, you know, the usual, water the plants, cut the grass, probably go swimming in the pool and do some chilling, grilling.
0: That's
2: all
0: it.
2: All right, sounds like a decent weekend in the summer.
0: Right. Provided you could skim the burning embers off the top of your pool from this wildfire.
18: More like the algae that grows when it gets warm and the water gets so warm.
2: Okay.
0: Yeah, you got a reflecting pool going on. All right, Joseph. So this one's called over 100 times. Hell, maybe it's you.
20: I see a lot of broken promises. It's not just my husband and I's stuff that's in our unit. It's our children's.
21: The Lefevre family moved their belongings into this storage unit in July of last year.
20: It was okay at first,
21: but not for long. Thieves hit again and again.
20: We've been trying to go through this as much as possible, but everything was scattered everywhere.
21: Break-ins kept happening.
20: It got to the point where they took the whole faceplate off of the unit door. They had cut the power to the whole storage unit. They broke their front gate.
21: Police are very familiar with this CubeSmart on South High Street. From January 1st of this year through June 11th, police have responded 111 times.
20: My husband and I were literally there every night in front of our unit, and we had cops coming in.
21: We saw holes in the back fence, a broken gate, and loose wires. The families we spoke with say CubeSmart has told them security will get better, but it hasn't.
22: I trusted the storage unit to keep my items safe, and I just feel like they're not doing their part.
21: She also had a family member's ashes stolen.
22: My niece, like, they stole her dad's ashes. Like, what would you do with ashes? I just don't get it.
0: Yeah. So CubeSmart, just to know, Joseph, from the first of the year until June 11th, police had to respond to the CubeSmart 111 times.
2: Damn.
0: Yeah.
18: Nice.
0: Yeah.
18: Very nice.
0: They're doing nothing to help that group. All right. So, Joseph.
18: Yeah, I'm not there.
0: What are you thinking? Ohio, Texas, Florida.
18: Oh, well, you got two Floridas already and two declined Ohios. CubeSmart, South High, Texas.
0: Okay.
2: You're going Texas?
0: Yep. Times one, yes. Carry the two.
2: All right. Yeah. All right. Texas would be...
23: No. No.
2: Columbus, Ohio.
18: I was going to do it.
0: All right, Joseph. You'll get them next week. See ya.
18: All right. Thank you.
2: Take care.
0: All right. I'm getting screwed at every turn.
24: Every turn?
2: Yeah, maybe you should have thought the Ohio train's going to show up eventually.
0: Larry is on. Driving the 90. Good morning, Larry. How are you?
25: Good morning. How are you?
0: Not too bad, Larry. What do you got planned for the weekend?
25: Still camping.
0: Okay. Where are you going to go?
25: Allegheny.
0: Nice.
2: Nice.
0: Beautiful. All right.
2: Should be a nice weekend for me. Maybe a little rain on Saturday, but should be pretty nice.
25: Yep.
0: So, Larry, for the camp, are you going to be, grilling a lot of stuff, going for hikes, wrestling bear? What's the plan when you get to the campground?
25: Well, when we get done wrestling the bear, we're going to go kayaking and fishing.
0: Okay.
2: And don't forget this line.
26: Bear, I don't want any problems from you.
0: Yeah, that'll save you every time.
25: Yeah.
2: Okay.
0: Yeah. All right, this one's called In a Bickle. It's a 63-year-old man arrested Sunday afternoon after police found him drunk near downtown. An officer patrolling 4 o'clock, patrons at the Roadhouse Brewing Depot flagged him down about a man who was stumbling down the street and falling near the post office. They found Wesley Bickle lying on the ground in a grassy area, half a shirt on, no pants, one black sock.
2: Oh, man.
0: So they asked, "Are you okay?" And he says, "Just taking a hiatus." Police noticed that the speech was slurred and difficult to understand. He admitted he had been drinking and told the officer he was staying in the woods west of downtown until his old lady gets rid of her girlfriend. Wow.
2: All right.
0: Interesting. You almost want to pause there for a moment and go, "Bickle, I know you're kind of drunk, but keep going." So they tried to find a sober person to take custody of him, but they could not find anybody. Remember, again, his old lady hasn't gotten rid of her girlfriend yet. So Bickle had trouble standing, walking, unsure where his clothes were. He was really drunk. At one point, he asked officers if they could get him a fish sandwich on his way to jail.
27: Yeah, can I get a fish sandwich?
0: He offered to buy them anything they wanted, too. He's like, "I'll get you fries." Where did this happen? Ohio, Texas, Florida.
25: Well, all the answers are there with His age, drunk in the afternoon, fish sandwich, I'm going to go with Florida.
0: Great answer.
2: All right.
0: Great answer.
2: Florida would be.
0: Oh, come on. What are we doing with ourselves? What, who is it?
2: That would be Ohio. Bellefontaine, Ohio.
0: Tough day today.
27: Yeah, can I get a fish sandwich?
0: Sorry, Larry.
25: Oh, well.
0: You get them next time.
2: Come on now, we got to get one winner today.
0: You know who's going to get it? Pooh Bear Rob.
2: Pooh Bear Rob.
0: South Buffalo, what's going on, Rob?
2: Can he deliver?
1: What's going on, guys?
0: Oh, you know he can deliver. His closing audio. Here we go. This one's called Scumbag. See if you can guess the state.
3: A caregiver accused of stealing more than $500,000 from a woman she was supposed to be helping.
4: 48-year-old Heather Carmichael has been arrested, accused of stealing more than $500,000 from a woman she was taking care of, Patricia Carberry. Investigators tell us they were first alerted to a possible problem when Carberry's sister called last January, describing what she had found at her sister's home. She told investigators nobody had notified her that her sister had died. And when she got here a week after her death, she says the locks had been changed.
5: She realized that Patricia's vehicle had been taken. It was not there. She noticed some credit cards were missing and her cell phone. She later found out that Heather had to make arrangements to transport Patricia's body to, she basically portrayed herself to be Patricia's daughter and was able to have her taken there and had arrangements made for her to be cremated. Heather had basically withdrawn over $528,000 from Patricia's account with just within a week after Patricia's death.
0: All right. What do you think, Pooh Bear Rob? Ohio, Texas, Florida?
1: Oh, well, we're going with seniors. I'm thinking Florida.
0: No, well, hold on. Hold on, Rob. Hold on.
1: What?
0: Did you hear about the caregiver and the woman's cremated remains? If you've been playing the game for a while, there's a certain state that loves to screw with the dead.
1: Ohio.
0: Is there another one?
1: Texas.
0: What is it, Trent? Where do we go?
2: It's Texas.
6: Jump freaking smart.
0: Hey, how the hell did you get that right?
1: I don't know. It was touch and go there for a moment.
2: He absolutely did not want to take Texas. But if he'd been paying attention, there hadn't been a Texas yet in the game.
0: I felt so bad. Everybody's been playing textbook OTF. And it's the one state that kind of screws with cremated remains. Why? We don't know. But that's why Texas is in the game. All right, Rob, congratulations. You won a prize. And there you go, OTF for another
2: week.
0: Had
2: to give somebody a prize.
0: Jesus, I was feeling terrible. All right, coming up, do not take a deep breath. Normally be like, all right, we got to take a deep breath. We'll come back. We'll take a break.
2: No, put a mask on.
0: Yeah, really. This is... So we're going to go to UB. One of the researchers at UB is going to help us out in a couple of moments. Her name is Lena Mew, and she's been studying this. She's got some ideas and why this type of air is so dangerous for all of us. Because you might think, I'm just going to power through it. Screw it. And it's not going to bother me. And then, you know, later on, you've got COPD and you're sucking on a gas tank. So we want to find out just how dangerous this stuff is. We'll find out next.
2: And Golden Wiener winners.
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0: smoke-filled skies. How about that? Widespread smoke today. Mostly sunny. 81 is going to be your high temperature. West winds about 3 to 8. We are dealing, though, with an air quality alert because of the high levels right now. Our air is at 161, which is considered unhealthy and puts people at risk for strenuous physical activity. So you want to avoid that kind of stuff. It looks like tonight we will get down to 63. Also, if you're looking at the, I'm looking at the hourly projections on the smoke, and it does decrease as we go through the day, getting down below 100 sometime around 3 o'clock, according to those projections. Tomorrow, still a little bit of smoke around, but not as much. Mostly sunny, 83.
1: Headlines, a couple of things going on this morning, and that includes the fate of Todd Blanche and the nomination as Attorney General. Seems uncertain. A lot of questions yesterday. He slipped up at one point when they asked about his relationship with Donald Trump, and he said, well, I'm his lawyer, and that's not the role of the Attorney General. Ukraine has opened another front in the blockade of Crimea, striking Russian vessels in the waters near the peninsula, hoping to obviously end war.
0: Well, we found out the Buffalo Sabres will open the season on the road Thursday, October 1st, against the Columbus Blue Jackets. Their first home game will be Saturday, October 3rd, against the Chicago Blackhawks. The rest of the schedule is going to be released later on today at 1 o'clock. And Argentina, They had a comeback against England, and they got two goals in the closing minutes to win 2-1. And now they will take on Spain for the World Cup final, and that will take place on Sunday.
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4: Meanwhile, on top of the heat wave, wildfire smoke from Canada is also spreading across the Northeast. The sky over New York City is super hazy, although with weed shops in every corner, it's always like this, so it's fine.
0: It is now 8:01 at WGRF, Buffalo, the mighty 97 Rock, the voice of the Bills. 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
1: Linda, working in Tonawanda, pretty funny story. There's a 76-year-old retiree, got a license plate from Florida, and it's SQZA55.
0: Which looks like?
1: Squeeze ass, which is hilarious. And she's like, I'm not putting this, and then they're like, come on, it'll be hilarious. Well, anyway, Linda pointed out, she's like, I saw the story last night, and it's not the same unless you can see it. Because in Florida, you've got two oranges pictured in the middle between squeeze.
0: Oh, really?
1: And I'm like, great catch, Linda. Nice job.
0: Freshly squeezed ass.
1: Apparently so. All right. So first things first, this is the air outside is terrible, just flat out terrible. And, you know, as bad as it is, if you're smelling it and you're dealing with it and you can't exercise, you can't do anything. Picture the poor people who have to work outside today. You know, because, you know, I can't imagine that a roofing crew at this point is being told, well, we're going to relax your lungs for the next couple of days. They got another job to get to.
0: Suck it up, buttercup.
1: Right. It sucks, right? And so we wanted to bring Linda Mu on from UB this morning to help us out with a little bit of research. And this is her specific line of research. Linda, Lena, good morning. How are you?
5: Good morning. I'm good. Thank you.
1: So, first of all, you know, I don't know if you're tracking it at UB, but is that something that, you know, you guys do? I mean, do you have maps up? Are you sort of watching the direction of where it's going? And if so, what are we looking at over the next 24 hours?
5: Yes. So we do track those smoke and air quality through multiple different platforms and, you know, like the EPA Air Monitor Station, the Purple Air Network, the New York State, DEC, the map, all those things to try to get a sense of where is the air quality. So, you know, predicting how long it's going to last really depends on those active fires and the weather condition. Looks like the poor air quality going to last for a few days. And today we're going to remain on healthy air quality level and maybe getting a little bit better on Friday. And over the weekend, it seems going to be higher again.
1: Okay. So why is this so dangerous? Like, what does this do to the body? How is this affecting us?
5: Yes. So, you know, all those pollutants released from those active wildfire are really harmful for us, especially in this kind of the high level. Give you a sense, you know, most of the time in Western New York, our air quality index is below 50. Now it's about 150. So that's really, really high. You know, among all those different pollutants, one of the pollutants, and it's really a major concern, we call it the fine particle, PM2.5.

0: And those particles carry a lot of the chemicals, harmful pollutant, and to our body. The reason they're special and can be really dangerous is because, you know, they're really small, and then they can travel to the very, pass all the defense system and travel to the very deep in our lung, cause local inflammation, oxidative stress, and really damage our respiratory system. And also because it's very small, it can get into the bloodstream and cause cardiovascular disease. And also the, you know, could be the whole body, high systemic inflammation and oxidative damage. So it is a very harmful situation right now. And I would want to say, especially for people who have existing conditions, such as if you have allergy, you have respiratory disease like COPD, a cardiovascular disease, and this situation can trigger the asthma, worsen those existing disease, and increase the risk of having a cardiovascular event.
1: What about someone who's healthy right now, say, just generally healthy?
0: Yeah.
1: You know, and maybe maybe they want to go out and go for a run. They want to go out and ride their bike.
0: Yeah.
1: You know, they have their exercise routine that they do in the summer. What is the recommendations for people with those desires, with this kind of danger in the air?
0: Yes. You know, certainly, before we get into the exercise part, I want to say, you know, for people in general healthy, I want to point out there are still a subset of people who are more vulnerable to the situation. I want to warn them, be careful on those, like include the children, elderly, pregnant women. And those are, they are more vulnerable compared to other healthy adults, right? And
1: okay.
0: The children have not well-developed lung, they breathe more air relative to their body size. In pregnant women, we know the high exposure can lead to a very, you know, adverse pregnancy outcome. So that's another group compared to the other healthy adults. Those are vulnerable population. In terms, you know, I know in Buffalo, we love summer. We want to go out to, you know, bike, fun, you know, run, to play sports. But in those period of those poor air quality, we really suggest people to avoid outdoor exercise. While we exercise, you know, we breathe faster and deeply, so that allow more particle get into deeper our lung. So that is not good. So we really suggest people right now avoid strenuous exercise outdoor. If you really want to, I know people want to stay in their routine and they want to do exercise, do it indoor. And if you have air purifier at home, turn it on. That would be very helpful.
2: Okay. Lena Mood from UB. Air pollution is one of her specialties. It's the Shred and Regan Show here at 97 Rock. So, Lena, what about somebody who's got to work in this today? Do you have any advice for them? I mean, you know, we were talking before about roofing crew and the guys like
1: road construction guys too, you know?
2: Yeah, they're also out there.
0: Yes.
2: It's like, look, we got a schedule. Let's get this done. Do you have anything for those poor folk?
0: It's unfortunate. So if, you know, we have to work outside, if it's possible, I would suggest for people to reduce their outside working during this poor air quality situation, if it's really necessary, right? And it's possible, wear a mask to protect them, to reduce their inhalation of the fine particles, reduce their exposure level. On the other side, you know, stay hydrated, and watch closely for yourself, for the symptoms, any coughing, shorter breaths, and uncomfortable. And just, you know, stop working for a while, maybe take a longer break in the cleaner environment. That will be helpful.
1: Okay.
2: Last thing, and, you know, from what we understand, a lot of this has to do with that heat dome that was supposed to rest over top of us, and then the wildfires just made it worse. Is that what is pushing this down close enough to the surface that makes it especially, and if so, why?
0: Yes, certainly. You know, we used to think this wildfire is something like far from us in Western New York, but, you know, in the last few years, it's really happening like every year and become more frequent and potentially more severe with those, you know, the rising temperature, the longer dry season. And, you know, once those wildfires become larger and, you know, in a larger area, can really produce a lot of pollutant, travel far away, you know, hundreds of miles, thousand miles, impacting those people living in the community.
2: Yep. So it sounds like it's going to disperse maybe after 3 o'clock this afternoon. It'll get a little bit better. And
0: yes.
2: I guess we have to watch for those numbers as well. Lena Mu from UB, certainly. Thank you so much for the time. We really appreciate it. You take care.
0: Thank you for having me.
2: Okay. So, you know, a lot of this stuff will get deep into your lungs. That's one of the biggest concerns, because I know even last night, I'm like, oh, I got to get out of here. Go for a walk. Thinking maybe go into like wooded areas and the trees will cover it. I don't know if that's true, but you know, you don't think about that stuff. And then if you have to work today, Jesus, that's the worst. You have no choice. And so you're out there and somebody's like, ah, suck it up. It's just a little bit of what the hell, you used to smoke when you were a kid. You're fine. You know, try to do what she suggested as best as you possibly can, but it's the stuff that gets deep into the lungs. If it is a choice for you, it's because it goes in there, could cause inflammation, could cause problems even down the line for you later on. And if you're sensitive, pregnant, whatever the case, even worse. All right. We'll post that on the podcast at 97rock.com. Yesterday was National Hot Dog Day. And on National Hot Dog Day, we found out that Ted went, oh yeah, we're dropping the bun on this one. So what's going to happen is we're going to do buy one, get one. And then if you are the first customer in line when we open, you're getting a special golden keychain. And we thought this was pretty insane. And then we asked, hey, if you're going past a Ted's Hot Dog, this was yesterday, anybody in line? And Chuck texted us and he's like, I don't see anybody in line. I'm going for it. And so Chuck is our first one. Chuck, good morning. How are you?
3: Good. How are you doing?
1: Good.
2: So how did this play out for you? What happened?
3: I got there. First of all, thank you, because I never knew about it till you guys mentioned it.
1: All right. Good.
3: And I just drove by. There was nobody in line. I got there about 8 o'clock. I also do DoorDash for a living, so I threw on my app or whatever. I was in and out just doing orders, checking back in or whatever. And by 10 o'clock, I'm like, oh, nobody's there. So I just stood put, and that's that, and got the golden keychain.
1: Nice. Did you get anything on the spot? Did you buy a hot dog or anything?
3: Oh, yeah. I got a couple dogs.
1: Yeah.
2: Okay. How do you not, right? I mean, you put the work
1: into it.
3: Right.
2: So you get it now. So do you have a plan for this? Like, how's this going to work going forward for the rest of your life?
3: I'm going to take it and get it embroidered in my arm. No, I'm just playing. So I don't lose it.
2: But I mean, are you going to go once a week? Are you, you know, I mean, what are you thinking?
3: I'm just going to play it by ear. And maybe when I'm hungry, if, you know, if it's only a couple bucks, just go grab a hot dog or a sandwich and do that.
2: Well, Chuck, congratulations. You've got the golden keychain. You're set for life when it comes to hot dogs, and we're really happy for you. Thanks for calling in, man.
3: And if you guys are hungry, just let me know. I could hook you up.
1: Yeah.
2: Awesome. Very cool. Thank you, Chuck.
1: We're doing lunch with these guys, right?
2: There you go. All right, so Chuck was the first one. He heard about the madness, went up, checked it out, went, I'm the first one here. I think
1: I like
2: signed.
1: How Chuck actually then says, well, I'm going to still do a couple more DoorDashes. If it's still there at 10 o'clock, I'll hang out. So he goes back at 10, still nobody there. So he waited an hour because they opened up at 11.
2: Yeah, right? Okay. All right, so second guy, Paul.
1: Paul,
2: tell me
1: from
2: about
1: Alma.
2: Paul.
1: All right, so Paul's a buddy of mine. He had texted me because he was out and about, and he heard us talking about it, and he was also a winner of the Golden Wiener, the Golden Hot Dog Keychain. Hey, Paul, how's it going?
4: Pretty good. How are you guys today?
1: We're good. So if I understand the story correctly from your text, you were out grocery shopping yesterday morning.
4: I was, yep.
1: So
4: was
1: you
4: over at Wegmans.
1: Okay, over on Transit Road, Transit and Lawson, yep. Right there, right?
4: Yep.
1: And so how did it work for you? How did you what, heard us talking about it?
4: Yeah, before I left in the morning, I was listening to you guys, and you were talking about National Hot Dog Day. And you mentioned Ted's, and I'm like, oh, my errands are going to take me right past that location. So I checked it out, and there was nobody really there, and that was around 8:30. So I said, well, on my way back from grocery shopping, if nobody's there, I'm going to stop in and see, you know. And and pull in and wait if nobody's there. So I did that, and sure enough, nobody was around. So I pulled in and sat down and, you know, looked around, checked the doors. You know, you guys were talking about the doors. There was multiple doors in that location, but they put a sign on there, and they kind of directed everybody toward the one door. So I'm like, oh, this is perfect.
1: Nice.
4: So now I don't have to worry about the other the other two doors, you know, having people at them. So it worked out pretty good.
1: But,
4: so,
1: Paul, you had one issue going on. You had just gone grocery shopping.
2: Right, yeah.
1: So now you've got you've got groceries in the car. Now I'm going to assume that something in there was refrigerated or frozen or something. And, you know, probably not going to be a good idea to keep that in the truck for an hour and a half.
4: Yeah, no, I had about an hour and a half. You're right. And no ice cream, thank goodness. But I did have, you know, some meat, some chicken and stuff like that. So I'm like, oh, no. I waited a little while because my wife's a school teacher, and she's off. So I really didn't want to wake her too early. That's why I went grocery shopping, actually. So I give her a call, and I'm like, hey, can you – I waited a little while, gave her a call, and said, do you want to come on over here and take these groceries out of my truck because I'm in line for the golden hot dog? And she's like, what are you talking about?
2: She's taking your temperature. She's, like, telling you to sit down.
4: She thought she was having a fever dream. I don't know, you know. So I'm like, no, I'm waiting over here at Ted's. There's a promotion going on. She's like, oh my gosh, I'll be right over. So she got up and came over, and of course took a bunch of pictures. You know.
1: Oh, I saw she posted it online.
2: She's ride or die, man. If she's gonna come over, drop everything to rescue the groceries to get some hot dogs. That's
1: but
2: amazing.
1: She came back after getting the groceries, right?
4: Yeah, she went home, dropped them off, came back, and wanted. You know, I had like a half hour left or something like that before they opened at 11. And, you know, she wanted to be there for the fanfare. And I didn't realize what she looks at me like a different man now that I have this golden hot dog. It gave me points. I wasn't expecting that. But,
2: I see him in a whole different light.
1: I love him now more than ever.
4: Yeah, I keep it in our safe. I just took it out of the safe just to look at it one more time this morning. I was thinking about putting on a necklace and just wearing it around town because that thing gives me it's giving me perks, man.
1: Yeah, you're gonna be like a hip hop star walking around with that thing.
4: Yeah.
1: All right. So was there fanfare? I mean, what was it? What was it like when they opened up the door for you?
4: Well, they opened up at 11, and you know, there was a couple people behind me, nice people. We had some good conversation while we waited. But I went in, and you know, I'm like, well. Guess I'm the first person. They're like, oh, yeah, you are. What do you want to order? So I ordered a couple hot dogs and stuff. And it wasn't too, you know, big of a deal at first. But, you know, the guy reached under the counter and he pulled out the box. He said, here you go. You're the first person. So you get the golden hot dog. And Spectrum News was there. So they wanted to look at it a little bit.
2: Nice.
4: Yeah.
1: So the way this
4: golf clap.
1: The way this works now. So anytime you go into Ted's and order any kind of grilled item, whether it's a hot dog, a burger, sausage, chicken sandwich,
4: yeah.
1: you get a free hot dog.
4: That's what it says. Yeah.
2: That's what they tell you.
4: And there was a girl there, the manager, Amanda, I think her name was. She confirmed it. You know, she said, yeah, anytime. And it's for life. It's forever. That's the big deal.
2: Yep.
1: Yeah.
2: That's the question. So what do you got planned for the rest of your life with this thing? How are you? Because now you can't move out of the area. You're like, well, I'm kind of tied to the joint.
1: Unless it goes to Arizona.
4: Well, yeah, that's right. I think there's one in Arizona. But to be honest, I'll tell you, I think they open at 11 today, so I know where I'm going to be at 11. <That's> for starters.
2: Until the novelty wears off, you got
1: to
2: try.
1: Yeah, yeah. Paul's just going to take people to lunch now, you know? You want to go to lunch?
4: Yeah.
1: I got you lunch at 10, you get me next time, right? Okay.
4: I kind of owe you guys one, but you're off the air at 10, and they don't open until 11, but... You were the guys that tipped me off to it. But I think in a couple of years, I'm going to look for the golden defibrillator because I'm probably going to need it.
2: Well, don't worry. Your girl's going to take care of you. That's the important part. Hey, Paul, nice job. Yeah. Congratulations. We're happy for you. Enjoy it.
4: Yeah, we will. Thank you so much.
1: All right, take care, Paul.
5: Sucking on a chili dog. Sucking on a chili dog. Sucking on a chili dog.

0: and Paul and Chuck.
1: Two American kids sucking on a chili dog.
2: So if you just heard them, yeah, that was Paul and Chuck, and they both ended up getting, yesterday was National Hot Dog Day, and you had had a chance to see it on, I think, Channel 2, right, where they were talking about this golden keychain.
0: Well, and they really only advertised it on their social media.
2: That was it. So,
0: and so it just goes to show you, these people didn't see it, didn't know anything about it until they heard it on what? The radio?
2: That's a good point, you know, right?
0: So
2: power radio, man.
0: Radio doesn't work.
2: Yeah. So, Teds, you're welcome. So we ended up, unless they're like, well, if we just do this and nobody hears about it, maybe we don't have to give any of this away. So, but it sounds like it worked tremendously well, and we're happy for him, especially for Paul and Chuck, just two of the many who ended up getting those golden keychains yesterday.
0: Yeah, and I don't know if anybody else did. We heard a couple people calling in during the show saying, I just drove by and there's nobody there. I mean, we gave you the heads up. We gave you the opportunity. We know of at least two people. I mean, there's only, what, five?
2: Yeah, that's
0: five or seven Teds locally?
2: Yeah, so they ended up giving those away. Congratulations. And, yeah, we're going to be feasting on some dogs at some point. 716-210-9797. We'll get the news of the day next.
3: Yeah. Hang on. 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
2: Hey, it's Reagan here for Window Nation. You got to keep the windows closed. 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
20: And that backup on the 90 is just getting kind of worse as the morning goes on. Looks like it's spanning from William Street to the 190 exit still. So if possible, avoid that area. It's pretty much at a standstill at this time.
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0: It is now 8:28, and we are looking at a smoky day, that's for sure. Right now, we've got smoke and 72 degrees. There is an air quality alert in place as we've got, let me just update here, the current air quality index is showing us at 175, which is very unhealthy. They really recommend you don't do any kind of exercise and very much limit your time outside. breathing in this nasty air. Looks like 81 the high today, the low overnight tonight, 63. We are expecting the smoke to decrease as we get into tonight and then into tomorrow. Still some areas of smoke before 2 tomorrow, otherwise mostly sunny with a high of 83.
2: Headlines, and state health officials indeed did say be careful about that. We just talked a few moments ago to Lena Mu from UB Research, and she said these particles get deep into the lungs, could cause inflammation and so many other problems. And that's where you don't realize, I don't feel so bad at the moment. But spending some time breathing this stuff could really start to block things up at some point. 54 active wildfires are burning across Canada. 13 set ablaze just yesterday. The House yesterday also rejected a measure to eliminate U.S. aid to Israel, but almost half of Democrats supported the move.
0: We are less than a month away from the first Bills preseason game at the new stadium. And, of course, it will be broadcast right here on 97 Rock. The voice of the Bills announced yesterday former Bills center Mitch Morse will be a part of the pregame and postgame radio show, hosting some of that, so we're happy to have him on board. And of course, we know that Max Harrison is excited about getting back to training camp, as he was talking to Jay Skursky and talking about the addition of a couple more cornerbacks in the draft, saying, hey, you know what? I've got a lot to prove to myself, too. I just got to worry about myself, get out there and do the best I can. Happy to have the young guys. And Bills defensive coordinator Jim Leonard did say they drafted cornerbacks because they needed more depth at the position.
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1: According to a new survey, 95% of dog owners said that they watch movies with their pets, or, and hear me out, the dog just lives there and doesn't have a choice.
0: Well, that is true also. It is now 8:30. 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

0: Wow, yes. That sounds like a Motley Crue version of that song.
1: That's exactly what that sounds like. So when you hear Motley Crue, what do you do?
0: During the Shred and Reagan Show, you call in to try and win tickets. Caller number 9-716-210-9797 is going to score a pair of tickets for the Motley Crue, Tesla, and Extreme Show coming Saturday to Darien Lake. And, of course, you'll also then be in the running. And tomorrow, we're going to announce one winner is going to get upgraded to premium seats. And also a copy of the new Motley Crue on vinyl. So some cool stuff there for you. So caller 9-716-210-9797 to score those Motley Crue tickets. Good luck, Jim.

0: All right. Hopefully you dialed in and you got hooked. 716-210-9797. I believe we got Cal on. Hey, Cal, what's up?
1: Hey, I finally won something.
0: Nice.
2: Oh, Cal, were you on OTF earlier?
1: Yeah, that's me.
2: Okay. Well, yeah, redemption.
1: Correct.
2: Well, congratulations. You're going to go see Motley Crue, Tesla, and Extreme this Saturday out of Darien Lake.
1: Outstanding. Thanks, guys. I appreciate it.
0: Yep, right, you might even get the upgrade, too, so hold on the line,
2: know.
0: Cal. All right,
2: Never know.
0: Keep listening. We're going to give you one more shot tomorrow morning between 6 a.m. and 10 a.m. Just listen for Motley Crue, and it may happen. All right, welcome. 716-210-9797. That's our number this morning. We'll get back to news of the day in just a couple of seconds. I got an update, by the way. So one of the things that we're getting ready to do once again is another concert. This time around, Shred and Reagan presents Zeptember and the Zeptember Show. We're going to be doing Led Zeppelin this year with a bunch of bands throughout Western New York.

0: So the update here is we got some bands lined up and ready for action. Out on the Tiles, most likely your headliner. Tsavo Highway as well. This is Part-Time Genius. Al and his boys, he was initially like, I'm only going to have one horn player. And then it sounds like all the horn players are like, all right, we'll do it. So it should be a lot of fun.
1: Nice.
0: Yeah, we're also looking at Wilcox Mansion and more to be announced. And that's kind of where we are at the moment. We're putting together a few more. And we'd love. Here's what we're looking for. If you're in a band and you guys have some time, put together a Led Zeppelin cover. Do it in the style of your band. Like, don't, oh, man, I don't know. We don't know anybody can hit those high notes. Do it in the version the way you guys are comfortable doing it. And then record it. Get it off to us. It's a great excuse to talk about your band. We get to play the song on the radio. Also, we might get you into the bill as well. The bill, by the way, this year is going to benefit Make-A-Wish. So that's, we're tentative for a September 12th show at Sportsman's. And we'll see how that turns out. But we've got another meeting today. And hopefully we can get this wrapped up and start selling some tickets possibly next week.
1: By the way, if you're singing a Ken Wheel like that, by all means, let it rip.
0: For God's sake, you know? Sure. Right.
1: Do it however you want. But you know, it doesn't have, we're not looking for whoever can sound the most like Zeppelin.
0: Right.
1: You know?
0: There's always that shy, quiet person in the corner. Can you sing?
2: Yeah, I can sing.
0: Well, can you do it?
2: I don't know. I'm kind of afraid of the microphone.
0: Well, go to the microphone. And then, boom. It's beautiful. Yeah, we want to hear it. This would be a great time to get your song on 97 Rock, but also record something for us. There's a submission form at 97rock.com, and you can send your song over to us, you know, by email, and we'll play it, and we'll give it a listen, and yeah, we can't wait. I believe we should be getting the Wilcox Mansion version pretty soon. Bunch of lunatic musicians, often, you know, trained, you know, by some of the best schools in the country. And they put something together last year for us from Rush. And they actually made a better version of the song than Rush itself. It was phenomenal.
1: Wow, that's saying a lot right there.
0: And it is, because I've been listening to the Rush version, you know, Between the Sun and Moon, and I'm like, Wilcox Mansion does a better job of that than Rush. It's phenomenal. Anyway, so they're working on one. They should have it soon to us. So that's it. You got any questions on the Shred and Reagan Presents September and the September show? Let us know, 716-210-9797. It's going to be local bands playing Led Zeppelin to help out Make-A-Wish this year. All right, with that, we wanted to get to, let's start off with some music news this morning to start off news of the day. And this time around, we could start off with Rolling Stones.
1: Sounds good.

0: These guys have been around a long time, right? So they came out with a brand new album, and it's called Foreign Tongues. And they asked Keith Richards, so what's with the name of the album?
1: There's been a lot of UFO sightings lately, so I thought it might be appropriate. That aside, phrases just hit you. And after all, I don't know, there's also that sense that we're kind of living with the Tower of Babel at the moment, you know, with our toys and our smart this and smart that and I that. So I suppose Foreign Tongues is like just about the way we feel about the state of communication these days.
2: Oh, man, that phlegm rattle he's got going.
0: Keith is fabulous. He's amazing. But also, could you imagine teaching Keith how to run a smartphone? Oh.
2: No.
0: Oh, God. I don't know who that would be. His handler? His assistant? A kid?
3: Hello. I'm trying to send a picture to Mick. I don't know what I got going on here.
2: Well, Mr. Richards, I really recommend a screensaver to cover all the smoke that's going to accumulate on the screen.
3: I don't know what you're talking about, screensaver. Here you go. It burned. Just you do it yourself. Here you go. Take it.
0: You're not next to me. We're on the phone right now.
3: Yeah, I'm going to hand it to you through the phone.
0: Oh, God. That's got to be all day. Ronnie Wood describing Foreign Tongues.
4: Hackney Diamonds was breaking the ice. And Foreign Tongues is the flow that comes from it, you know, a natural flow and cohesion. Even though the tracks are all different, there's a definite flow going on there of an album, that flavour, yeah. Which I love because the Stones have always had that. There was a flavour from Beggar's Banquet album, you know, a flavour of Sticky Fingers, flavours, you know.
0: Right, flavours. One of the new songs is called Rough and Twisted. They got a bunch of brand new videos out online. This is Rough and Twisted.

0: I'll say this. Keith can't run a cell phone, but he can still play guitar. These guys rock.
1: No doubt.
0: That's Rough and Twisted, new Rolling Stones song, and you can get it through iTunes, you can get it online, Spotify, and a bunch of different places. Download it as well. Plus, you'll find it on YouTube. They've got visualizer videos and the rest. We're still giving away stuff, and I think we've got some vinyl still. So, you know, there's always a chance that some of that stuff might pop up, and you'll hear it all the time here on 97 Rock. So, brand new Rolling Stones, getting good reviews. Sounds like these guys still have it after all these years. A lot to be proud of. Next up, Cream.

0: You know, if you never spent any time with Cream, you should. It's really good stuff. You got to go back to, say, 1966. One of the first of rock supergroups formed called Cream. Eric Clapton, Ginger Baker, Jack Bruce. Baker's amazing. Eric Clapton, obviously. And they put together a lot of really good songs, from Sunshine of Your Love to White Room, Badge, Crossroads. It really sort of burned out Eric Clapton at a pretty young age, right? Because he's like, oh man, I just too much expectations, that he sort of disappeared for a while into Derek and the Dominoes. Anyway, so Eric talked a little bit about being in Cream back in the day.
1: Cream was a deep emotional experience with people that were giants and very, very complex. Those two other guys in the band with me were pretty frightening and very powerful and very intense.
0: Yeah, Ginger Baker was nuts,
2: oh, yeah.
0: Right? Like, he's an intense dude, but an amazing drummer. So, and all these, you know, crazy personalities under one umbrella for at least a little while and put out great music. So again, if you haven't, Cream is so worth a deep dive. But he also talked about reuniting with these guys in 2005.
1: They can't get on. They actually think about one another all the time, but they can't get on when they're actually in the same space. So the great thing was Ginger got really solvent from that, you know, and he was in a difficult position financially, and it solved a lot of things for him. So that's enough reason for the whole thing, as far as I'm concerned. But I felt it was something I needed, we all needed to clarify, because it was like unfinished business, and now it's finished, I think.
0: Yeah. In 1999, Ginger Baker talked about his feelings for Eric and Jack.
3: Oh, God, I've got nothing but love and respect for both of them. They're like my younger brothers. You know, I'm the oldest one.
0: Yeah. This was them at the time when they reunited again doing White Room at Royal Albert Hall.

about her. Now I want to spend some time with Cream. Anyway, so there you go. A little bit of Cream and a deep dive from back in the day. Next up, a deep dive on Renegade from Tommy Shaw and Styx, 1978.

0: Tommy Shaw wrote it.
1: So who was he writing about? Was he writing about himself?
2: Well, what, was he going to face the hangman?
1: Would they ask Tommy about it?
3: Renegade's just another one of those songs that seemed like the right thing to sing. I've never been caught doing anything bad. Never been arrested. Never been running from the law. But that song just had that feeling. So I went with it.
1: Okay. Yeah. Great song. Great song from Styx. All right. Last thing in Phil Collins. By way of Eric Clapton, in a way.
2: Okay.
1: But first, Phil.

0: my appreciation for Phil has grown over the years. I don't know if it's Jacka. I don't know if it's just time. When you're in the middle of it and it's just Phil Collins after Phil Collins after Phil Collins, and some of it was sappy, you're like, oh, enough with this guy. But you begin to appreciate his genius, because he was an amazing drummer. He brought Genesis to a whole different line and could sing really well. And then this string of hits, you can't write hits and be an idiot, right? So anyway, Phil Collins. But he was also going through some stuff. You think that all that success and happiness would bring nothing but continued happiness. But Phil seemed to get in his own way, shoot himself in the foot all the time. He would get through marriages. He'd go through divorces. He'd get depressed. And then what happens when you're through that? You start drinking. The worst thing you could do to your body. And so Phil was going through addiction. He was drinking a lot. And of
1: the French.
0: Right? And of all people, one of the drunkest of the drunks, Eric Clapton, convinced him to check himself into rehab. Nice job, Eric.
2: Wow.
0: I'm back and forth on Eric. I don't know. There are days I like Eric, and there are other days I'm like,
2: I'm guessing today you like him. You were all about Cream a few minutes ago.
0: I am back to liking him. He was the one that spent some time and talked to Phil. I'm like, Phil, you got to. So, Eric, on his Crossroads Center and trying to remain sober.
3: It's still run on old school methods. It's not a spa. It's not a health club. It's a 12-step program treatment center, old school. And there are very few of them left. And that's the system that's kept me sober. So when I became a member of that community and realized that was my chief responsibility, everything else seemed to click into place and my life became more manageable, you know.
0: Yeah, you know, I might extend grace there to Eric Clapton as well. He probably went through a lot. So he got himself back in shape. He tried with Phil, and that's all you can do is try. Phil's alive and in better shape than ever. He will be inducted into the Rock and Roll Hall of Fame for his solo work on November 14th in Los Angeles. He was also inducted as a member of Genesis in 2010, and his health may not be the same, right? I mean, he's having some nerve problems, and it's getting a little harder for him to move around, but that isn't, you know, from his continued drinking. He's also got himself kind of in shape, and that's really all you can do, man, right?
2: And credit to him, because, you know, anybody that's got an addiction or problem like that, until they will admit that they have a problem, you can't fix it. So
0: the other thing is, going through it is really important, because your life is so much better. It is. It's so much better. You know, there's that line about it being the greatest gift you can give to yourself. It's just, it's tough to get to that point. And you got to remember, it's a lot of work. So even if it doesn't take the first time, or I hope we're not going on a 12-step program rant here, but it really is good stuff, and it's so important.
2: And
0: so
2: not everybody needs it. I mean, but there are plenty that do.
0: Yeah, yeah. Know? It's because, look, this stuff makes your brain happy, and it covers up a lot of pain and everything like that. So, you know, you get it. We're hardwired for this stuff. But if you can get past it, man, you can grow and do so much with your life. 716-210-9797. All right, that's it. That's all we got as far as that goes. Some other stuff in news of the day today. Marcelo Hernandez was doing the ESPYs last night. He is, you probably have had a chance to see him, stand-up comic. He's also on SNL. He's a really funny guy. But he did his monologue last night at the ESPYs.
4: Welcome to the ESPY Awards. Thank you so much for being here. This is the only award show where none of the nominees were bullied in high school. I am Marcelo Hernandez, and I am the first Latino to host the ESPY Awards in over 25 years. I also want to shout out last year's host, Shane Gillis. He is watching from home like a true American. On his couch, drinking a beer while a Hispanic guy does his job.
0: So he also took some shots at Jake Paul and Bill Belichick.
4: I also must say it's an honor to be here among so many incredible athletes and Jake Paul. My dad and my stepdad are both here, and they're over 50, and I know that's how you like them.
0: Nice.
4: The Knicks won their first championship since 1973. And to put into perspective how long ago that was, in 1973, hockey players didn't wear helmets. Basketball had no three-point line, and in 1973, Bill Belichick was the age his girlfriend is now.
0: Got to get a Bill Belichick joke in there. Nice. What are you doing, right? Yeah, that's pretty important. So anyway, ESPYs went off. We'll have some highlights of that in just a couple of moments and a few other things that that happened last night. People who got awards and that sort of thing. Some final notes as we get ready to wrap up. A flying cockroach stole the spotlight during a KTLA 5 weather report, crawling up the reporter's neck and landing on her microphone while she was outside in Sherman Oaks.
5: An insect made a cameo during one of our KTLA 5 live reports. I love that we said, if you don't like bugs, look away. Now watch.
6: And it's a lot more comfortable at this hour, but we're still in the 80s here in the valley. So overnight temperatures not necessarily dropping, and this leads to less recovery time.
0: The cockroach is now crawling on her neck.
7: Oh, my gosh.
8: I have to hand it to her. She was really calm.
7: I don't know if she knew that was there at that point.
5: So those fly?
8: Yeah, they do fly. That's like a flying cockroach.
5: Oh, Eric.
8: It is.
5: Okay, that's our Rachel
8: Meditoff,
5: who is so professional. She kept her cool. There's no way.
0: Also, did you know that there are flying cockroaches? I really didn't.
2: No.
0: No. Bugman Chuck is probably listening right now going, oh, yeah, man, they've been around forever. You know, after COVID, they were all over the place. But apparently, there are some cockroaches who know how to fly. And we thought it was just global warming that was going to kill us. All right, there you go. Caught up to date at the moment on the news of the day. We'll get to sports, and we'll meet our employee of the day.
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10: Hey, it's your old friend Carl Russo. So recently I walk into the fire station and there's one of my brother firefighters with a bandage around his lower leg. So I had to ask him, hey, what happened down there? A slight gash? And he said, no, a vein popped and it started spewing blood out of the side of my leg. So right away I said, this is a job for Kara Manoukian. Yeah, that board-certified cardiothoracic surgeon, that Hall of Famer, kindly old Doc Kara Manoukian, he got in for a visit, and right away, Dr. Kara Manoukian went to work and took care of things for him. Helped him out this time with the Varithena. 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
25: And that backup on the 90 from earlier has cleared up at this time, so right now traffic is moving as it should for your morning commute.
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2: 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You know, you see it, you smell it, you feel it. 72 degrees, and smoke is the big story today with the weather. Air quality alert, you know, with our index. I'm going to just double check. AirNow.gov gives you the current reading. And right now for Buffalo, we are, wow, it's jumped. It's up to 194, so it's gotten worse as the morning has gone on. And they are recommending that you do not do any outdoor physical activities with this. And, you know, and people that are sensitive with asthma, and especially the little kids and stuff like that, keep them indoors as much as possible. As far as the temperatures go, sunny and 81 with the smoke. Widespread smoke again tonight, mainly before 10 p.m., partly cloudy, 63. We are going to see it start to dissipate a bit. Areas of smoke tomorrow to start the day off, but it should be clearing out. Mostly sunny, high 83.
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0: The World Cup final, the stage is now set, and there's a couple notes coming out of the Buffalo Bills.
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3: I heard that a school in New York has installed vape detectors in the bathrooms. And the teachers were like, you didn't put those in our lounge too, did you?
0: It is now 9 o'clock at WGRF Buffalo, the mighty 97 Rock, the voice of the Bills. You've got the Shred and Reagan Show, which is brought to you by Globs Collision. 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I mean, how many do we get? 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
4: One of my favorite texts so far today. Guys, today's air quality is a normal day inside Keith Richards' lungs.
5: Awesome.
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4: Let's see what else is going on today. Good morning, guys. This is Uber Steve checking in this morning. Great show. I'm driving back from the airport down 219. Took a look over at the Bills Stadium. Their smoke is so bad you can't even see the stadium.
0: Wow.
4: So be careful out there today.
0: I know on national news last night they were talking about this smoke, and you know it's involving the Midwest, Northeast, and how they were showing different areas like New York City, you know, the skyline. They showed Niagara Falls. It said there was like an orange glow of from the smoke cloud in Niagara Falls. And how a bridge in Michigan, it's that 5-mile bridge, and how it just disappears.
4: God, it's rough. Guys doing recycling in Hamburg this morning. Air is pretty thick. Eyes burning and chest hurts. We all got to die sometime. Yes, but this is not the day to do it, nor would be that a great way to do it as far as you know, dying goes. I mean, I'd rather... You know, I'd rather what? What would you, if you're going to do it, right? You're bungee jumping, you're skydiving, something along those lines. Well, at least I'm having fun. You don't want to die choking to death. That's terrible. Beth, our Seattle transplant, she said back in the Pacific Northwest, they told us to wear the N95 masks.
0: Well, they're saying that now, too.
4: Right. If we absolutely had to go outside during wildfire smoke season, and they made it not so bad. You know, earlier this morning, we had Lena Mu on from UB, and she told us much the same. These things get into your lungs deep, and they could cause inflammation. And cause all types of problems. So that's one of the things you got to guard against, and maybe the N95 mask. They've been doing it in the Pacific Northwest for a while. Maybe that's something that we got to think about, at least for now.
0: That has been recommended, by the way, by the officials when they're talking about it, if you do have to do some things outside. But they're also not recommending that you put a mask on and go jogging.
4: Right.
0: You know, I mean, that's got to be rough.
4: You know, so if you do have to work today, try to carve some time into throwing one of those. You've got to have one of those around or those stupid COVID masks.
0: Not pick one up.
4: Yep. 716-210-9797. Let's meet our employee of the day.
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4: Well, we've got our Employee of the Day on. It's Lauren Hunter. Lauren, good morning. How are you?
7: Good morning. I'm good. How are you?
4: Well, first of all, we've got to find out where you work. So what do you do, Lauren?
7: So I'm a graphic designer in customer service for Cats Americas.
4: And what is that? Are you talking about the equipment, the heavy machinery?
7: No, we make beverage coasters, and we also own Pint Size Productions. We also make children's board books.
0: Oh, okay, cool.
4: All right. So you're up on the screen putting this all together. Are you drawing it, hand-drawing, digitally drawing it? Like, how does this work?
7: A little bit of both. Sometimes I draw it on pencil and paper, and sometimes it's on the computer. It's just whatever works at that point.
4: So when you were a kid and you were messing around with pencil and paper and everything, when did you realize, hey, I'm pretty good at this? What were you drawing?
7: I used to do a lot of still life as a kid. I was always that art kid. I love charcoal drawing. It just kind of hit me in middle school that's kind of what I wanted to do with my life.
4: That's awesome.
0: Nice.
4: Cool. All right, so then you do that. In your spare time, what do you like to do?
7: In my spare time, I like to play video games. I'm kind of a nerd. I play the drums, not very well. I just like to watch TV, sports, Bills, all that sorts of stuff.
4: Cool. All right. So with that, there's got to be a list of people you want to say hi to. So who are your favorites?
7: So I want to shout out to Amber first and foremost. And

0: Then I'd like to shout out to Jake, Katie, my niece Isla, and my nephews and godsons, Callum and Ronan. I want to shout out to the Cats crew, Kevin, Katrina, Bailey, Tracy, LaShonda, Stacy, Carl, the accounting team, and the plant crew.
1: Okay.
2: Nice.
1: That's a pretty good list.
2: Hello, everybody.
1: Yeah. How are you getting away from the smoke? Any sort of, you know, did you go out for a walk? Have you done anything at all with this?
0: No, I'm staying indoors. I am not. I'm not going outside at all.
1: Yeah, trying to avoid it, at least for the moment. All right. So, Well, when she's not drawing, she's probably waiting for the, you know, what? I guess a chance to play some songs here on 97 Rock. And we got...
2: Ah.
1: Led Zeppelin. We were just talking about the possibility of our Led Zeppelin show. She's got Dire Maker on the list.
2: Got some Pink Floyd on here, some more Zeppelin, some Beatles.
1: That's awesome. Lauren, this is what we're going to send over to you today so that you could be officially the 97 Rock Employee of the Day.
2: We have a gift card to the Record Vault in North Tonawanda, a boutique media and pop culture experience. We've got a 97 Rock Employee of the Day t-shirt, courtesy of Al Ross Screen Printing and Embroidery, a 97 Rock Employee of the Day plaque from Jar Trophies, and we will have Foxy Delivery, the quickest service in town. 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
1: Thank you, Lauren.
0: Awesome. Thank you so much.
1: Lauren Hunter, she is our 97 Rock Employee of the Day today. Congratulations, Lauren, and if you would like to do that, or if you'd like to be nominated, or you've got somebody in mind who'd be great to be nominated as the 97 Rock Employee of the Day, head over to 97rock.com. You'll see the website. Click on the box that says Employee of the Day. Just fill it out, and you're hooked. Still to come. Remember back in the day when the Grateful Dead used to hit Buffalo and just rip this place up? Well, the Buffalo, well, it would be, so you're looking at what? Kleinhans and the BPO and the folks who sort of put that together are trying to recreate that moment with a group that does a really close representation of Grateful Dead. They're called Crazy Fingers, and it's Crazy Fingers playing the BPO, and you'll see the dancing bear and a bunch of other cool things. And then they're going to have the Cheesy Chick outselling some Kind grilled cheese.
2: Nice.
1: And so we're going to talk to everybody involved in all of that by 9:20 this morning and talk a little bit about what this is going to look like on Friday night down at Kleinhans. It's a 97 Rock show. We're excited. So that's all coming up in just a bit. Let's get to sports.
2: All right, start with the Buffalo Sabres. Yesterday, we found out who the Sabres are going to play and when for opening up the season. So they start on the road, and that's going to be on Thursday, October 1st, where they'll be taking on Yarmo's old team, the Columbus Blue Jackets. And then they will open up the home schedule at home Saturday, October 3rd, against the Chicago Blackhawks for a 7 p.m. start. Now, the rest of the schedule is going to be released today at 1 o'clock. And single game tickets will go on sale to the general public on Wednesday, July 22nd at 10 a.m. So that's your Sabres update. We'll have more as we'll take a look at the schedule tomorrow. As far as World Cup goes, Argentina sealed a dramatic semifinal comeback against England yesterday with two goals in the closing minutes to clinch a 2-1 victory and book a World Cup final clash with Spain on Sunday. So the reigning world champs, who won their third title in Qatar 4 years ago, they look like they are about to be eliminated yesterday. They were losing to England in the what they called the dying stages following a second-half goal from Anthony Gordon. But as so often in this tournament, Argentina responded, and Enzo Fernandez leveled the score with a shot from 20 yards in the 85th minute. Messi assisted the first goal, and then also an assist in the second as Lautaro Martinez headed the winning goal into the net from close range in the second minute of stoppage play. By the way, Messi now has 10 assists in the World Cup knockout stage, 6 more than any other player in at least the past 60 years, and he has a recorded goal or an assist in 11 straight World Cup games dating back to 2022, extending the longest such streak since at least 1966. You know what happened in 1966?
1: What happened?
2: That would be when England won the World Cup. So England's failure to hold on to their lead means they will have to wait another 4 years to try and get a second World Cup final appearance. Meanwhile, Argentina clashed with Spain in that final game that we'll be heading up on Sunday. And that is going to be, let me look at the time on that, Spain versus Argentina, 3 p.m. Sunday in New Jersey there at the Meadowlands. So that's the final. We do have England versus France on Saturday for the third place game, and that's going to take place in Miami, and that will be televised. Both these games will be televised on Fox. So that one's Saturday at 5, the final Sunday at 3 on Fox. Let's go to the U.S. I'm sorry, not the U.S. Open. It's the Open Championship. It's underway. It's being played in England today, and just taking a look at these standings is where we're at, because it started with the time difference. I think that if you're watching this on ESPN Plus, the first tee off was at 1:35 this morning. So there's still some people that have they're playing right now. Some have finished. Taking a look at the leaderboard, Alex Smalley from U.S. Currently at 5 under, and he has played 17 holes so far. So he's on 18 number not right now. A handful of guys have finished, and of those that have finished, there's a couple people at -4, Daniel Brown and Sungjae Im. So that's where we're at right now. And Scottie Scheffler is sitting there. He's played 13 holes so far. He is the defending champ, and he is at -3 through 13 holes. So that will continue on as round one of the Open Championship is taking place right now. Let's go to what else we got. The ESPYs from last night. So that took place. A lot of awards were given out. Best Athlete Men's, Jalen Brunson, Knicks. Best Athlete Woman, Asia Wilson from the Las Vegas Aces. Best Team, New York Knicks. A couple other highlights. Miles Garrett was the best NFL player. MLB, Shohei Ohtani. NHL, Connor McDavid. Best Driver, Lando Norris from F1. Best Fighter, Terrence Crawford, boxing. Best Soccer Player, Lionel Messi from Miami. Best Golfer, Scottie Scheffler. Best Championship Performance, Jalen Brunson, Knicks. Let's see, who else we got? Best College Athlete, Men's Sports, Fernando Mendoza, Indiana Football. The Jimmy V Award for Perseverance goes to Jim Abbott, the pitcher. Remember him back in the 80s, the one-handed pitcher? And how incredible that was, that he could throw the ball, switching the glove then to the other. Yeah, it was incredible. Best single performance in any sport, Shohei Ohtani, Los Angeles Dodgers. Best play, OG Anunoby, New York Knicks. You remember the play. So that's a little bit from the ESPYs last night. As far as Buffalo Bills football action, we got word yesterday that former Bills center Mitch Morse is going to be a part of the pregame and postgame radio shows hosted right here at your home of the Bills, 97 Rock.
1: Yeah, this is good. This is a smart move. We've had we used to have Mitch on a regular basis all the time. He's really good. He's engaging.
2: Well-spoken.
1: Yeah, he's a good dude.
2: Knows his stuff. It'll be good to talk to before and after the game. So that's going to be heard here on 97 Rock. And they also added some more affiliates. As a matter of fact, since moving, now that they're doing FM broadcasts, they have increased their affiliates by 35% from last year. The most recent one, they've got ESPN West Palm 106.3 FM as an affiliate, because Florida makes sense. There are, you know what it's like when you go to the Bills Miami game. There are a lot of Buffalo transplants down there in Florida that want to hear Bills games. So it's going to be carried, and they're looking to expand to some other areas where there's high Buffalo population. Max Harrison was talking with Jay Skirsky, so Jay's still at it, even though there's not much going on. He did an interview with him a little bit about, coming off his rookie season and how Brandon Bean said cornerback was an area of need going into the draft, and they did draft two cornerbacks. And that might have surprised some people, considering Max Harrison was a first-round pick last year. He wants to play better this year than he did last year. He played in 11 games. He got off to a rough start, got injured in training camp. So his start got delayed. He wants to be a full-time starter this year, and he says, I've got a lot to prove to myself. My goal is to be a full-season starter. My goal is to help this team win a Super Bowl day in and day out, come in, take care of my body, and just keep going. Asked about his thoughts on them drafting Davison Igbinogen and all of that, and he says, having competition is good. Jim Leonard said, we need some depth at the cornerback position, so we needed to draft some guys. And of course, anytime you do that, there's competition going on, so that's good for everybody. The biggest question to answer in camp from Jay Skirsky: is Spencer Brown healthy?
1: Good question.
2: The veteran right tackle recently revealed that a minor knee surgery was the reason he missed time during the spring. Brown is optimistic that he'll be ready to start by training camp, but given his importance to the offense, there's at least a chance the Bills will take it slow with him in the summer. You know, Brown has rarely missed significant game action. I mean, let's face it, Spencer, we know him. He was on the show all last year. He's going to be on the show again this year. He is a gamer. And he's had a few minor injuries that have kept him out of the lineup, but they've been minor. And he did have a back surgery, which is not minor, and he had a full recovery from that. So, there's not a lot of depth behind him and Dawkins, as your starting tackles. You've got Chase Lund right now, Jude Bowery, the rookie, and Tylan Grable. So there's five guys currently on the roster, probably whittled that down to four. So we'll be dealing with that. And that's a little bit as we get ready. Rookies show up less than a week from now to training camp. Veterans will show up in just under 2 weeks with the first camp practice less than 2 weeks away on the 29th. And the first preseason game less than a month away on August 15th. So that's a look at sports for you.
1: Cool. 716-210-9797. So coming up in just a few moments, there's no way you're getting the Grateful Dead back to Buffalo. But do you remember when they used to come to Buffalo? Like, they'd rip this place up. And, afterwards, everybody's like, wow, I had a good time. Like, we left a divot, but I had a good time.
2: I don't remember after the grilled cheese sandwich.
1: Sure. So, but the BPO is doing this awesome thing, and it's a 97 rock show with them, and it's the music of the Grateful Dead. It's tomorrow night at 7:30, and we're going to talk to some of the people behind the scenes. Also, Warren Haynes, who actually played with the Grateful Dead, talked about a little bit about what it's like to play in Buffalo, and he's going to tell that story coming up next.
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2: It is now 9:24, and we are looking at still a lot of smoke out there. I'm going to just update our air index, our air quality index, and see where we're at because it's been rising throughout the morning. Yeah, we're up to 194, so that's very close to 200, which puts a lot of people at risk. So, again, they warn you to not do any kind of physical strenuous activities outdoors and be inside as much as possible, especially people that are sensitive with asthma and young children and pregnant women, things like that. Forecast, though, widespread smoke, mostly sunny, 81, west winds 5 to 8. Tonight, widespread smoke, mainly before 10. Partly cloudy, low 63. Then tomorrow, areas of smoke before 2 p.m. Should be starting to clear out. Sunny then in the afternoon, high 83.
0: Headlines and Linda Move from UB, professor. She studies this. This is her section of expertise. And she told us a lot of these particles will get, and they're small, they're tiny, and they get deep into your lungs. They could also cause inflammation and so many other problems down the line. And that's one of the reasons why you don't want to be outdoors. The N95 masks seem to work well as well, if you can. 54 active wildfires are burning across Canada, including 13 set ablaze yesterday. Meanwhile, the House rejected a measure to eliminate U.S. aid to Israel, but almost half of Democrats supported the move.
2: Well, in sports, Buffalo Sabres will open up their season on the road on Thursday, October 1st, taking on the Columbus Blue Jackets at home. The home opener is Saturday, October 3rd, 7 p.m. against the Chicago Blackhawks. The full schedule will be released at 1 o'clock this afternoon.
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0: about what I hear.
1: That's Crazy Fingers. They're a band out of Florida. This is part of their Deadheadland rebroadcast. And you're going to get a taste, anyway, of some of the things that they're going to be doing tomorrow night, 7:30, at Klein Hands, when the BPO presents the music of the Grateful Dead. And a lot of this comes from the mind of Travis Estes, who joins us this morning. Travis, how are you?
2: Good morning. I'm great.
1: So you started as a Deadhead, right? You love this band.
2: Oh, yeah, absolutely. In my blood.
1: All right. What's the idea behind this show tomorrow night?
2: Well, here we are in Western New York, where the Dead has a long, long tradition and many fans. And, you know, at Klein Hands, the Dead played there. So
1: really?
2: Trying to bring that back. Yes. In fact, they didn't just play there. It's a famous, infamous show from March of 1970.
1: Okay.
2: Famous because there's no recording for a band that infamously allowed tapers at every show.
1: Wow.
2: And, not only that, they played over 2,300 shows. They did one show with orchestra, and that was the BPO at Klein Hands.
1: Wow.
2: In 1970.
1: He was telling me this yesterday on the phone. I'm like, you got to be kidding me. And I don't know how it's possible that the one show that they played in Buffalo at Klein Hands, nobody recorded.
3: It's probably the only show ever that wasn't recorded.
1: Well, you kind of know that, right?
2: Yeah, it's the great lost show. You know, we keep putting feelers out saying, does anybody have a tape in the basement of your grandparents' house? Anywhere. We'd love to hear it.
1: I'm surprised. So if anybody knows of somebody in Western New York who went to that show back in the day, 1970, and may have been able to record it, don't forget, it was tough to record at the time, because unless you had a reel-to-reel tape machine, cassettes were sort of around at the time, and maybe, but probably a reel-to-reel tape machine was your only shot.
2: Yeah.
1: That was it.
3: I mean, people were recording some of their shows from that era.
1: Right.
2: Absolutely. You know, we have some high quality recordings from the late 60s that are amazing that they caught on those reel to reels, but not at Klein Hands.
3: Yeah, that's wild.
1: That's something.
3: You know, Klein Hands amazes me too, because there used to be a bunch of there's some pretty big bands that played at Klein Hands back in those days. You know, in the early 70s and things like that. And then they kind of went away for a while. We've had a couple more in recent years coming back.
2: Yeah.
3: And I was at the Jimi Hendrix Experience that they did, a year and a half ago or whatever it was.
2: Oh, yeah. You were there. Yeah. That was awesome. But we had, you know, Dylan played there. Paul Simon played there. You know,
1: wow.
2: Huge names.
1: Yeah.

0: Where's this one from, Reagan?
1: This is from Not Klein Hands back in 1980, but it is live Touch of Grey.
0: Yeah, this would have been late 80s, early 90s, perhaps.

0: Travis, how many shows do you think you went to?
1: Oh my gosh. Well, with Jerry, 5. Wow. I remember those. Since then, you know, all the different iterations, probably another, you know, 30 some.
0: So what was it like? I've never been to a Dead show. Never had a chance to see one. I'll bet you they're awesome. But what was it like?
1: So there's, you know, there's the way people think about a show who've never been to a show, you know, and they think of the looks, you know, they, you know, the dreadlocks, you mm-hmm. know, the dancing hippies spinning around and around and around.
2: People noodling, yeah.
1: Yep, yep. And, you know, that definitely exists, you know, existed more back in the day. But it's, you know, there's a full scene to it. And that's part of what we're trying to recreate here. You know, if you've heard the term Shakedown Street, you know, this was a market started by the original Deadheads out in the parking lots. And that's how they, you know, they would make jewelry. They would make, you know, buttons. They would make food, clothing. And that's how they would pay their way to the next show. You know, they just wanted to stay on the bus. So that created the whole makers community. A lot of those things are worth thousands and thousands of dollars, depending on who made, you know, what piece. People track down belt buckles and, wow. and all that to this day.
2: And it was so random. I know I saw him in 1989 here at Rich Stadium. And, you know, just walking around the parking lot. It wasn't like an organized market that I saw. I just saw, you know, people parked and random people selling stuff. And the grilled cheese thing that we're going to talk about is yeah. kind of funny because it struck me as wild to see this person out making grilled cheese sandwiches in front of their VW bus, their little van, and had a sign on the paper plates, one word on each one, kind grilled cheese. And I forget what they're selling them for, $2 maybe, something
1: yep,
2: like that.
1: Yep. They got up to $5 there in the later days of the of Dead and Company.
2: Yeah,
1: but yeah, you got the grilled cheese, you got the vendors, and you know
2: balloons. There was people selling balloons. I'm like, oh, why would I buy a balloon? Well these aren't your everyday balloons.
0: So. Such a festive place. It's like a birthday party.
2: They've got like yeah. 20 balloons.
1: These giant ice cold balloons.
2: Why are those people deflating them with their mouth?
0: We're all choking in the studio because we could also get the smoke through yeah. the filters of the building. Ken from the Falls checking in this morning. Nitrous oxide, the mushroom man, saw them all in the falls at some point. So what the BPO is doing is, this is kind of a cool show because at the front part of it, it's going to be this band out of Florida called Crazy Fingers, and they're going to play with the BPO and then take a break, and then the second half will be just Crazy Fingers. And with us is Pete, let's see, it's Lavazzoli. Hey, Pete.
3: Lavazzoli. That's the Italian classic stallion.
0: Look at this. How you doing, Pete? Doing.
2: Good.
3: I'm doing great. We're looking forward to being at Klein Hands tomorrow night. You know, it'll be our third playing with the Buffalo Philharmonic. The first time was up in Art Park in Lewiston back in 2015, right after Fare Thee Well. Which is when the Grateful Dead celebrated 50 years back then at Soldier Field and whatnot. And the weekend after that, we had an amazing weekend at Art Park in Lewiston. But then 6 years ago in 2020, we played with the Philharmonic at Klein Hands. It's amazing. It was Mardi Gras Tuesday. It was just weeks before the COVID shutdown. We got really lucky with that.
2: Wow.
0: That's awesome. So what's the set list looking like? So first half, it's going to be with the BPO. And what songs yeah, lend themselves the first, to BPO songs?
3: First set will be with the orchestra. And, you know, we're not going to reveal, of course, everything we're playing because we want people to be surprised. But it's going to be a fantastic set list. And I can say that we will do Dark Star with the orchestra, which is always fascinating. And then there'll be an intermission. And then the band, Crazy Fingers, will come back and play another set with just the band. You know, it's amazing. I was just up there 2 weeks ago myself with a band called Live Dead and Brothers at Sportsman's Tavern, where I've played a bunch of times. And so I love Buffalo. I mean, I played with Melvin Seals for many years, and we played at Nietzsche's back in the day.
2: Oh, yeah, you've been around.
3: We played at Ironworks a ton of times. So, you know, and of course, I saw the Dead up at Rich Stadium. You know, the last time the Dead actually played in the city of Buffalo was 81 War Memorial.
2: Okay.
3: And then, of course, we have that famous show at Klein Hands that they played in 1970. And I think, as you guys were saying, that's the one show that nobody recorded. But I mean, you know, back in those days, in early 1970, there weren't as many people bringing their own tape recorders into the show. And even though the Grateful Dead would record a lot of their own shows, so there's a lot of like Fillmore East shows from 1970 that are on CD and whatnot. But, you know, when you have the one time that they play with an orchestra, the Buffalo Philharmonic, it's very unionized. And, you know, when you play in a symphony hall with an orchestra, there's very specific regulations against unauthorized recording. So when you're doing a union performance with an orchestra in a union venue like that, then the whole, oh, everybody can record, that just goes out the window. So that does explain why the Grateful Dead themselves didn't get their own recording of Klein Hans. It's too bad that somebody didn't get a stealth recording in the hall, or maybe they did and we don't know about
0: it. Yeah, it's so hard to be stealth with a reel-to-reel tape machine. That's just not...
3: Yeah.
0: Not easy.
3: Yeah. I mean, these days you can walk in the door with a little portable DAP machine and no one can see it. But back in those days, you had to have like a big tape machine.
0: But give them credit for encouraging that back in the day. All right. So you've got set in the beginning, and then you guys are going to do the full set afterwards of yourselves and then play a bunch of songs. Pete, one more question for you before we cut you loose. Why Grateful Dead? Why do you like these guys?
3: Well, they are basically the most multi-genre band that ever existed, especially in American rock music. I mean, they incorporate everything from jazz, Miles Davis, John Coltrane type of jazz into some jazz fusion. They did some things that get a little bit of like Weather Report, and they did a lot of folk and bluegrass type of music that they would incorporate, a lot of country music, a lot of blues. They get into kind of the psychedelic ambient type of music with drums and space, a lot of, open-ended electronic music, a lot of the avant-garde. And so they're very eclectic, but at the same time, even though they were very well-known for being very eclectic and very diverse and very improvisational, they were also incredible songwriters. And so you had Garcia and Robert Hunter, the lyricist, who wasn't a player in the band, but he wrote lyrics for the band, in the same way that John Barlow, the lyricist, was with Bob Weir. They had these great songwriting partnerships, and you have this amazing catalog of great songs, from Uncle John's Band to Ripple to Truckin' to Casey Jones Driving That Train. I mean, just legendary American songbook writing. And so it's quite a balance to have this this band that was known for improvising live and playing a different show every night and stretching out and jamming a lot, and at the same time they had this amazing ability to write great songs that people would be interpreting up to now and into the future. So they were so well-rounded, they were so gifted, and it comes back to the incredible talents of people like Jerry Garcia, Bob Weir, Phil Lesh. I mean, they were just an iconic band. And they gave people in this country an opportunity to go out and have the great American adventure of following the... I mean, I followed the band all over the country in the 90s. And as a matter of fact, I wrote a book about that that's going to be out in a year or so with Duke University about following the Grateful Dead around the country. So it gave everybody an experience to be on the road, see a band. Every show you would see would be different. It was always fresh. It was always new. But the music itself had a great quality to it.
2: You know, something about the music, I wanted to ask you about the keyboards. Because I always felt like the keyboards were a little unique. I remember watching them, and I don't know, maybe it was just my state of mind at the show at the time, but I was kind of focused in on that. However the key, I don't even know what it's called, but they had this thing that was like, it would spin around and with the keyboards, and it was a special effect that just kind of gives them that special sound. They weren't the only band to use it back then.
3: Yeah, that's a Leslie. Okay. You're probably thinking about a rotating, when you have a Hammond B3 organ, you have this large wooden cabinet called a Leslie cabinet. And inside that cabinet is a very fast rotating speaker that gives it that kind of vibrato, kind of warbly sound that you hear with a Hammond organ. Yeah.
2: which was, again, kind of unique. You didn't see a lot of bands using that on stage.
3: Well, earlier,
2: but not in the 80s and 90s. You weren't seeing it as much. I know Governor Mule uses it a bit.
3: Greg Allman played the B3 a lot, but you didn't always see that.
0: Look, did it blow your mind or not? That's the question.
2: I just thought it was cool. And
0: my mind is blown. That's
2: something
0: all
2: I remembered, you know, that it's like stood out as something a little different to me.
0: Hey, Pete, listen, great talking to you, man. Thank you so much for the time, and come to town and rip it up.
3: We'll see everybody tomorrow at Klein Hands. And by the way, it's an air-conditioned indoor venue, by the way, folks.
0: That's right.
2: Yes, nice. Air-conditioned, no smoke.
0: All right, so there you go. Well. That's Pete Lavazzoli. He's from the band Crazy Fingers, and he's going to be playing. And so that's going to be a lot of fun. And those guys, as you could tell, he's a fan. Like, he loves the band, and he loves what they're about. I found, by the way, a clip of Jerry back in 1989 when they were playing in Orchard Park. So this is a little bit of The Grateful Dead.
2: How's that show?
0: Test 1-2, 1-2.
2: I think that was on the 4th of July, too.
1: Yep.
0: Look at them. They're still like, test 1-2. The reason I'm trying to get to the one part is because, well, you'll hear what they're about to play. Fans getting excited. Are they going to do trucking? If they do trucking, I'm going to lose my mind. Look at the beach balls all over the crowd.
2: What are they filled with?
0: Well, could you imagine doing a beach ball of nitrous? Your head would explode. Either that or this is a Grateful Dead song I've just never heard before. Oh, Jerry's ready. Look at Rich Stadium. It's packed. I'm also high, so at this point, I think they've already played three songs.

0: With us is Travis Estes from BPO and hanging out with us today, just talking about this 97 Rock Show tomorrow night at 7:30. It's the music of the Grateful Dead. We have 5 pair of tickets to give away. So if you'd like to grab one of the tickets for tomorrow night's show to try to recreate what it was like in a Grateful Dead show back in the day at Klein Hands, all you have to do is dial 716-210-9797 right now and get the first 5 pair of tickets. By the way, Travis came up with a great idea. So if you're going to sell or you're going to have a food truck, at first I just thought, oh, it's just a food truck. But he's got Cheesy Chick, who's set up just outside, and Simone is joining us right now. Simone, good morning. How are you?
1: Hey, good morning. I'm great. How are you?
2: Good.
0: Travis, what did you ask her to make for you?
2: Well, we got to have Lot grilled cheese, and they're going to be right there in the Klein Hands lot. I mean, they obviously make more than grilled cheese, but, you know, that was the impetus for this, was to make sure that we had the taste. You know, we have the visuals, we got the sound, and Cheesy Chick's going to provide the flavor.
3: Because chances are you had a grilled cheese sandwich in the parking lot if you went to a Dead show at some point.
2: Oh, yes, yes. Yeah. Couldn't wait to get out after. Just to get a little sustenance.
0: Yeah. Nice. So, Simone, well, tell us about the grilled cheese you're going to be serving.
1: Well, we will definitely have grilled cheese on the truck, but not just a basic grilled cheese. We will have the full menu going. That's an apple bacon cheddar. We have a BLTTC. The Philly, the buffalo are popular. We've got a pesto. All sorts of varieties. You can also custom make what you want on the truck for, you know, and have it the way you want.
3: I'd like one with these mushrooms on it, please.
1: Well, you know what? We'll see what we can do, but don't quote me on that one.
0: Cool. All right. So, special grilled cheese, and you're going to start slinging grilled cheese about what time, Simone?
1: As soon as it starts, we'll be ready. The grill will be hot, and we'll be taking your orders.
2: 3 o'clock, we're open to the public. So, like, even if you don't have a ticket to the concert, from 3 to 6,
3: you can come.
2: You can
3: looking
2: come
3: for a miracle?
2: Yeah, you can come and walk around with your finger up and try to get that miracle. But, yeah, you can come in. The whole Shakedown Market is inside the Mary Seton Room there at Klein Hands. So, again, out of this air condition. Yeah.
0: So you're actually going to have a Shakedown Street set up inside of Klein Hands?
2: Yeah, we've got 20 different makers and vendors. You know, everything.
3: Hacky sacks?
2: I hope so.
3: Yeah.
2: We've got people, you know, selling, you know, beads, jewelry, upcycled clothing. We've got, you know, 2 different tie-dye makers. We've got, a great dessert company that's making these huge brownies, and they're just regular brownies.
3: Okay.
2: It's going to be incredible. 20 different vendors. We've got a local musician, Aaron Zolkowski, will be, you know, hanging out, jamming, just, you know, practice amps, sitting like you would at a Shakedown, playing Dead music all day. So, yeah, 3 to 6 is completely open to the public. Come by, you know, get your Cheesy Chick fill and come in and shop. And then at 6 o'clock, we're going to move everybody out real quick, and then all the ticketed patrons can come back.
0: Yeah. I gotcha. Hey, Simone, by the way, are you going to be selling grilled cheese shaped in the shape of a skull? Can I get a skull?
1: Well, I may disappoint you on that one. It probably won't happen, but we could try.
3: That would be cool, though, if you could you know how they sometimes put like a logo or something on the bread? You know, you get the Steal Your Face logo?
0: Yeah. Yeah,
1: we'll try.
0: Simone's like, whatever you want, sure. All right, so listen, we can't wait. Simone, have fun. Thanks for calling up, and
1: Thank
0: we're looking
1: you.
0: Forward to the Cheesy Chick truck, and of course the Kind grilled cheese tomorrow at 3 o'clock. Take care, Simone.
1: Thanks so much. Stay cheesy.
3: Stay cheesy. Come around here anymore. Hey, Travis, I want to ask you about this poster that you brought in.
2: Yeah, again, another thing that, you know, you would see at the scene, or, you know, if you went, like, you were like, I was at that show, you know.
3: Yeah.
2: And earlier, you know, I was even talking to Pete about, like, he was like, oh, yeah, when I was writing this book, and I'm like, oh, you and I were at that show together. Remember when they played this?
3: Yeah.
2: So those posters are kind of one of those mementos of that. And they're always unique. It's not like they have a poster that, you know, just for the entire run.
3: Right, it was just each show.
2: Each show would have a poster. So I went to Greg Meadows. He's a local artist. He does a lot of work with Oregon Fairchild.
3: Okay.
2: A local jam band that tours everywhere. So commissioned him to do this poster. So we're going to have a limited edition. You know, it's 30 posters, but we'll have those for sale.
3: All right.
2: And they do have our little Dancing Bison.
3: Oh, Dancing
2: that
3: Bison.
2: Was, that was my little added thing here.
0: So it's not a bear, it's the bison?
2: It's the bison, yeah. It's
3: awesome. Yeah. You know, I was telling you, I went to the Fillmore West out in San Francisco.
0: That's pretty close. That's pretty good.
3: And I was up in the Fillmore West, and they have a room upstairs with all these posters. I mean, it's hundreds of posters all framed, and a lot of the dead posters from the San Francisco shows at the Fillmore.
2: Yeah, so, that's, I mean, that's the mecca. I mean, that is the epicenter of the whole design that came out. It was the Fillmore.
3: Yeah.
0: So cool. So, tomorrow night, it's the summer of BPO, and this time around, it's the music of the Grateful Dead with the BPO and Crazy Fingers. To get tickets, you can go to bpo.org.
2: That's it.
0: And are there any other announcements? I think you want to mention one more thing about the orchestra, too, right?
2: Oh, yeah. So, you know, here in the summer, you can see all of our summer shows at, you know, bpo.org/summer. Some of them are ticketed. Some of them, you know, are free. Tonight, we were supposed to have a free one at North Park, and that's always been a good one for us. But with the air condition, we're, you know, we just don't want to do that to people or, you know, our musicians. So we've been able to figure out we're going to reschedule that for the July 25th at 7 p.m.
3: Okay.
2: So we're going to let this all blow over.
3: Even better, it's on a Saturday.
2: Yeah. And in the meantime, you can come to Klein Hands, which is inside, and then we'll see people at North Park on the 25th.
0: Nice. And check out Shakedown Street. Travis came up with the idea, and it sounds wonderful. This is tomorrow night at the BPO, the Music of the Grateful Dead, 7:30. Cheesy Chick and the Kind Grilled Cheese will be outside at 3 o'clock, along with some music and everything else, and a lot of fun. Travis, great job. Can't wait to see you tomorrow night.
2: Yeah, man. It'll be great. See you there.

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23: It is 9:56, and we are looking at some smoky skies out there. We're smelling it, too. 73 degrees, smoke. There's a air quality alert, of course, because we are... I'm going to just double-check here and update to see where our air quality index is. And, oh, boy, we've crossed the line. It's jumped over. It's now in the very unhealthy status, over 200. We're at 232 in Buffalo, so this is... This is way up there. This is bad. So, again, they warn you to not be outside doing physical strenuous activities. Small children, pregnant women, elderly. You know, you want to keep them out of this as much as possible. And just for everybody in general, you want to be indoors as much as possible and not breathing this air. So, with that, we're going to get up to about 81 this afternoon. Tonight, down to 63. And that smoke's going to start to dissipate. And still maybe a little bit of it tomorrow. Mostly sunny, 83. But it should be clearing out and the weekend should get back to more of a normal condition.
24: Headlines. Research continues to show it's global warming that's driving a lot of this. It's driving the wildfires. It's driving the heat dome that's currently pushing a lot of this air down to this area. And that's where, you know, the next step is, what are we doing about trying to stop so much of the carbon going into the atmosphere? 54 active wildfires are burning across Canada. 13 set ablaze just yesterday. Meanwhile, Ukraine has opened another front in the blockade of Crimea, striking Russian vessels in the water near the peninsula, hoping to end the war.
23: Yesterday, we found out that the Sabres will start October 1st on the road in Columbus, and their first home game will be Saturday, October 3rd against the Blackhawks at 7 p.m. The full NHL schedule will be released this afternoon at 1 o'clock. We also found out yesterday, after Argentina stunned England with a late rally to come back and win that game 2-1, that Argentina will face Spain for the World Cup final on Sunday at 3 p.m. The third place game between France and England will take place Saturday at 5 p.m.
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25: There is a massive heat dome covering the country, and here in New York, it was almost 100 degrees. It was so hot in New York City, people were fighting over the wet seat on the subway. They're like, hey, you've been there for 3 minutes.
23: It is now 9:58 at WGRF Buffalo, the mighty 97 Rock and voice of the Bills. 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
24: 716-210-9797, call or text. Let us know what's going on. So, closing audio this morning, and our closing audio this time around goes to yesterday. It was a big hot dog day. Everybody was excited. Hot dogs, National Hot Dog Day. Such that Ted's Hot Dogs decided to do a buy one, get one, and then you can get the golden keychain, and that would get you lifetime buy one, get one.
23: If you were the first one there that day.
24: Yep, so we had to talk to everybody about that. Well, in closing audio this morning, Stella found this. It was it's the Madison Mallards, you know, one of the baseball teams, and they came up with a pouch. Actually, it's a belt with a pouch, and that's where you put your hot dog. So if you're walking around the stadium, I guess you got your, they call it a wiener wallet. Well, the TV station there had had a tough time getting through the wiener wallet story without cracking up. And I guess if you had to do a story about a wiener wallet, you know.
2: The Madison Mallards are introducing some new wearable food fashion.
3: Okay.
2: Oh. This is the wiener wallet.
3: I'm sorry, what? Can you say it again?
2: It is the wiener wallet.
3: Okay.
2: They say it's a holster for your hot dog.
3: Oh, a
2: place
3: beef.
2: To tuck your tube steak. A carrier for your coney.
3: Oh.
4: Oh my gosh.
3: Is that what they're calling
2: it? The mallards are including a

0: like on your hot dog, you know?
1: That is true. And other questions.
0: Do you want mustard, ketchup, you know?
1: Gotta wrap this up.
0: Yeah.
2: Yeah, so you can imagine that the text started coming in furiously. Hey, you know who's got a wiener wallet? Your mom. Jeez, that's great. All right, that's it for today's show. Thank you for listening. Back tomorrow at 6. Where do you want to end?
3: All right, well, Joe Christopher is in for Jim Jacket with your 10 a.m. commercial-free jumpstart. He's going to kick that off with some Van Halen, and we're going to wrap up here. You know, all the smoke outside has us thinking about smoke, so maybe you should just stay inside and smoke and be healthier. I don't know. This is nice, Peter. Smoke that weed.

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ZZ Top from Eliminator. 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And then we get into the College of 97 Rock Knowledge. 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
1: And I'm Joe Christopher, your substitute teacher on the College of 97 Rock Knowledge audio round, as today is Andy Summers of the Police's birthday. And there's a song that he says could not have been written without him.
2: I'll take credit for that, because I'm the one who gave him the bloody book to start with. Because I was actually in Jungian therapy in London, and I gave him the book Memories, Dreams and Reflections to read. Then, you know, he picked it up. What he did was turn it into a song. But I gave him that book. I remember. Can I just get a 10% here? Excuse me.
1: What song was it? Was it Synchronicity 2? Spirits in the Material World or Roxanne? 716-210-9797. First correct answer wins a $25 gift card to Pierce Avenue Bar and Grill. Lunch is on me. If you can answer that question, what song from The Police does Andy Summers say could not have been written without him?
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3: Who not only won tickets to go see Motley Crue, but also a meet and greet with the band before the show. 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
1: All right, the College of 97 Rock Knowledge. I'm Joe Christopher, in for Jim Jacka. Chris is on the line in Sanborn. Up for grabs, a $25 gift card to Pierce Avenue Bar and Grill. I'm going to play a clip from Andy Summers, who says he helped Sting write this song because of a book he read. Here we go. Here's Andy.
2: I'll take credit for that because I'm the one who gave him the bloody book to start with. Because I was actually in Jungian therapy in London and I gave him the book Memories, Dreams and Reflections to read. And, you know, he picked it up. What he did was turn it into a song. But I gave him that book. I remember. Can I just get a 10% here? Excuse me.
1: All right, Chris. I played a clip from Andy Summers talking about a book that he read. He says that book inspired a song from the Police that couldn't have been written without him. What was that song?
0: I'm just taking a stab at it. Synchronicity.
1: Well, what a stab it was. You nailed it. You are in synchronization with Andy Summers and Sting right now.
0: Wow.
1: Hey, I got a $25 gift card for you.
0: Thank you.
1: And that's how you do it. Sometimes you just got to make a guess. And since I'm a substitute teacher, I usually make it really easy. The College of 97 Rock Knowledge. I'll do it again tomorrow. In for Jim Jacobs.

0: school's out for summer and I can't get my kids off the boob tube. It's either video games or they're watching YouTube videos. Like, they don't even watch TV shows anymore. Every day I come home from work, I'm yelling. I'm like, you're on the screen. I don't know when I turn into my dad, but I'm like, you're on the boob tube again. Brain Damage Eclipse. It's Pink Floyd, 97 Rock.
1: The lunatic is on the grass.

0: We're going to get hot in this city on August 14th for a 97 Rock concert event with Billy Idol. Rebel Yell there. He shares the night with Bryan Adams, who will be at KeyBank Center. So what show are you going to? Outdoors at Darien Lake or air conditioning inside the KeyBank Center? It's up to you. I know if it's like today, I'm choosing the KeyBank Center. I think that's probably the wise choice. Very unhealthy air as it's in the 70s, but we got those Canadian wildfires. We're still dealing with that hazy sunshine for the rest of today.
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0: Everybody's Irish tonight at Gratwick Park. 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Megan Carter is going to be there. Live music from Desire, their U2 tribute act. They've got some traditional Irish music to kick off the night. So stop by around 5:30. Classic car show. All sorts of fun happening on the waterfront in North Tonawanda with 97 Rock. Hey, we got your requests coming your way. 716-210-9797. It's the workforce lunch break at noon. Dial me up. Let's see what you got. It's 97 Rock.

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1: 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Flying? 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

0: Like I said, we are getting some feel-good summer songs this afternoon. It's the Workforce Lunch Break on 97 Rock, 716-210-9797. Bill in North Tonawanda wanted to hear a request that is fitting for today because it was this day in 1966 that rock got its first supergroup. I'm going to play a song from that band coming up, and your requests at 716-210-9797.
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24: 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Great song from the late 60s.
5: Oh, you mean the song Fresh Air from Quicksilver Messenger Service. Yes. Would you be impressed if I had it?
24: Yeah, 97's played it like on the psychedelic throwback that you do.
5: All right, let me check to see. I might have to dig deep for this one. It may be in the archives. I may have to go back into the vault.
24: You know that song, right? It goes, "Have another hit."
5: Oh, boom! You're going to be so impressed. You're going to be so impressed.
24: Awesome.
5: I have it. I've actually walked back. I walked back into the vault. I blew off the dust and sneezed a little. And it doesn't help that the air's like this. But yes, I found it.
24: Oh, awesome. Thank you, Joe.
5: Just breathe. Silver Messenger Service. We all need a little fresh air today on 97 Rock. 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

0: I couldn't agree more with Sammy Hagar, especially now, 90 into the 190. It's brutal every morning. Hey, it's Joe Christopher in for Jim Jacko. Workforce lunch break, 716-210-9797. Who's this?
1: Hi, Joe. It's Dave from Tampa. How are you, buddy?
0: Hey, man. How you doing? Listening in Tampa on the app today, huh?
1: I listen all the time. But anyway, I was wondering if you could play something from Cream maybe later on. Maybe Sunshine of Your Love?
0: I can do that because today is actually the anniversary of Cream forming. Did you know that?
1: Oh, wow. No, I didn't know that. No, it's interesting. Very interesting.
0: It was July 16th, 1966. That Eric Clapton got together with Ginger Baker, and there we got it, our first supergroup ever.
1: Yeah, exactly. Yeah, it's too bad two of them passed away, but they still got Eric to listen to, though.
0: Sure do, and he's still one of the best.
1: I think he was the best guitar player ever. For me, it was Eric Clapton was always the top, I thought.
0: Well, thank you for your request, and I was planning on playing some Cream anyways.
1: All right, thank you, Joe.
0: Yep, on this day in 1966, 60 years ago, Jack Bruce, Ginger Baker, Eric Clapton, your first classic supergroup on 97 Rock.

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1: 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I'll take caller 9. 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
1: 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We have an extra shot there, plus every Wednesday night at Cabana Sam's, you can sign up. It is Mo Big or Go Home from 97 Rock. Well, a lot of smoke in the air. I've been getting a lot of smoke requests and breathing requests, and this one goes out to Bill in North Tonawanda. Motley Crue, smoking in the boys' room, 97 Rock.

0: Don Henley, 97 Rock at 96.9, local radio made in Buffalo, the voice of the Bills. 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You can go to give716.org for more information. There's also businesses like Botanical Gardens, $7.16 to get into the Botanical Gardens today. It's open until 4 o'clock. 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
11: Lauren, good morning. How are you?
17: Good morning. I'm good. How are you?
11: There's got to be a list of people you want to say hi to. So who are your favorites?
17: So I want to shout out to Amber first and foremost. And then I'd like to shout out to Jake, Katie, my niece Isla, and my nephews and godsons, Callum and Ronan. I want to shout out to the Cats crew, Kevin, Katrina, Bailey, Tracy, LaShonda, Stacy, Carl, the accounting team, and the plant crew.
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Geddy Lee has overcome his bronchitis. It's been going around. Even Geddy got it, so nothing to worry about. He's back on tour. He has recovered. We also learned that Geddy Lee has a dog that he's given a full name to, Dottie Watson. I want to hear the story behind that name. Nancy Peart on the Short and Reagan show yesterday talking about RushCon. So if you're heading to Toronto for the show on August 7th, you may want to get there on the 6th. I'm planning on being there, I think, on the 6th through the 7th. I've got tickets to the show on the 7th. They play on the 9th, the 11th, the 13th, and I believe RushCon goes all that weekend. So if you're a big Rush fan, you might as well have a... It's like Comic-Con.

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0: 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And the 97 Rock Workforce Employee of the Day is Lauren. Let's try to get a hold of her.
1: Hello.
0: Hi, is this Lauren?
1: Yes, it is.
0: Hi, Joe Christopher calling back from 97 Rock. Good to talk to you.
1: Good to talk to you, too.
0: Well, you are the 97 Rock Workforce Employee of the Day, and you're an interesting person. You like to play the drums.
1: I do. I'm not very good at it, but I like to play them.
0: Well, take some inspiration from that girl who's taken over for Neil Peart in Rush. She's pretty awesome.
1: Yeah.
0: And you play video games, too?
1: I do, yeah.
0: You're a catch.
1: Thank you.
0: You got some Pink Floyd here. Wish You Were Here. You want to dedicate that to anybody?
1: I would like to dedicate that to my father.
0: All right, cool. And your father got you into all this classic rock?
1: Yes, he did.
0: Well, Lauren, you have a great day, and you'll be hearing from Megan later on. We can't wait to hear more of your requests throughout the day. I know you got the Beatles coming up and some more Pink Floyd as well.
1: All right, sounds good.
0: If only Lauren was into anime, she'd be perfect. She's going to get a gift card to the Record Vault in North Tonawanda, a 97 Rock Workforce Employee of the Day t-shirt, courtesy of Al Ross Screen Printing and Embroidery, a 97 Rock Workforce Employee of the Day plaque from Jar Trophies, and we're zipping all those goodies off to Lauren with Foxy Delivery, the quickest service in town. 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

0: 97 Rock, the voice of the Bills. Joe Christopher in for Jim Jacka. The Bills aren't the only football we love. The World Cup's going on, and England blew it yesterday. They had a 1-0 lead going into the 85th minute, and the game got tied. And then this happened.
1: Enzo Fernandez, the goal scorer. Gonzalez.
0: Wow, what a finish in that game as Argentina looks to defend in the World Cup. A fantastic comeback by Argentina.
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4: Like
5: oh, I know. 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
3: No, well, just...
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0: 97 Rock and 96.9 local radio made in Buffalo. Joe Christopher in for Jacka. And big news as Mitch Morris returns to Buffalo, not as a player, but as a pregame and postgame host on the Buffalo Bills radio network, which can be heard right here on 97 Rock. And Mitch is going to join Shred and Reagan tomorrow morning.
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16: 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This is a great thing short term, but long term it can lead to serious and even chronic aches and pains. 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

97 Rock in the Workday Show. Joe Christopher in for Jim Jacka. He usually does a little something about something at this hour, but I'm going to tell you about, well, perhaps a career change. If you're a white-collar worker, you may want to consider blue-collar work because of artificial intelligence. Mike Rowe, you know him from Dirty Jobs. He says he's got people making $240,000 to $280,000 a year. They have no student debt, and they're being actively recruited by other employers for their blue-collar jobs. So I guess being a lawyer is not the thing anymore, right? Or a doctor. They'll figure a way to make artificial intelligence do that. Be a plumber. You'll make more money. 97 Rock and Heart.

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0: 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It's Joe Christopher in the Batavia Downs Lucky 97 Takeover is this Saturday night with Jigster. He puts together a nice little library of classic rock songs that you can party to on a great warm summer night here in Western New York. 3 hours of great classic rock with limited commercial interruptions every Saturday night at 10, the Batavia Downs Lucky 97 Takeover. It was on this day, 1966, that rock's first supergroup was formed. I'll tell you about that next.
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18: 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Most experts will recommend a room temperature of 60 to 67 degrees Fahrenheit. 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
4: And I'm Joe Christopher in for Jim Jacka, making way for Megan Carter, who's got the foreplay at 4 today. It is Andy Summers, the police's birthday. We'll do 4 from the police today, and she'll give you a chance to win that lawnmower. Mo Bigger, go home with 97 Rock. Well, I'm about to go home, but before I do, it was 60 years ago today that rock got their first supergroup. I'm talking about Eric Clapton, Ginger Baker, Jack Bruce, Crossroads, 97 Rock.

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1: Second floor, hardware, children's wear, ladies' lingerie. Oh, good morning, Mr. Tyler. Going down?

0: Happy 716 day. We have something positive to look forward to today here on 97 Rock. It's Megan Carter. We have raised almost $1.5 million for several amazing organizations throughout Western New York. And there's still more time to come and more incentives. We need to get you off your butt and get your money in some bank accounts to give to these amazing causes. The Sabres tickets incentive has already sold out, according to give716.org. But there's plenty more up for grabs, including some golden ticket items, some Bison's tickets, maybe some New Era exclusive 716 caps that are going to be worth some money. 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
16: Not all screen time is created equal, and a new study out of Sweden is helping us understand this even better. So researchers followed more than 20,000 people over nearly two decades and determined that passive screen time, like sitting on the couch and watching television, raised someone's risk of dementia. But if they did something active, like reading, puzzles, or interacting with other people, this same group of people saw their risk of dementia drop. Just like you gotta put the work in to keep your body in shape as you age, you basically have to do the same thing with your brain. A couple things I have found to help: working to learn something new every day, whatever it might be, challenging yourself in some way every day, and really importantly, staying socially active. Some days that means meeting friends in person. Other days, maybe an email, a text, or a phone call. Just stay engaged. I'm Dr. Sanjay Gupta, helping you live a better life.
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23: 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I want to shout out to the Cats crew, Kevin, Katrina, Bailey, Tracy, LaShonda, Stacy, Carl, the accounting team, and the plant crew.
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My name is Megan Carter, and your big drive home, the one I'm most excited about. We have a Thanksgiving weekend game Friday, the 27th of November, against Pittsburgh. 8 o'clock is going to be good. 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

0: like it was the end of the world with the Canadian wildfires that are smoking their way into Buffalo on your big drive home with 97 Rock. It's Megan Carter. If you're wondering when this is going to clear up a little bit, tonight, some spots are going to get a little thinner. Tomorrow, there still will be some areas of that smoky haze, but by Saturday, we'll be good because there's going to be a thunderstorm washing on in. You know what? As my dad would say, we need it.
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2: Yesterday was National Hot Dog Day. And on National Hot Dog Day, we found out that Ted went, oh yeah, we're dropping the bun on this one. So what's going to happen is we're going to do buy one, get one. 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
4: 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And she's like, what are you talking about? I'm like, no, I'm waiting over here at Ted's. There's a promotion going on. She's like, oh, my gosh, I'll be right over. So she got up and came over, and she looks at me like a different man now that I have this golden hot dog.
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17: Not all screen time is created equal, and a new study out of Sweden is helping us understand this even better. So researchers followed more than 20,000 people over nearly two decades and determined that passive screen time, like sitting on the couch and watching television, raised someone's risk of dementia. But if they did something active, like reading, puzzles, or interacting with other people, this same group of people saw their risk of dementia drop. Just like you gotta put the work in to keep your body in shape as you age, you basically have to do the same thing with your brain. A couple things I have found to help: working to learn something new every day, whatever it might be, challenging yourself in some way every day, and really importantly, staying socially active. Some days that means meeting friends in person, other days maybe an email, a text, or a phone call. Just stay engaged. I'm Dr. Sanjay Gupta, helping you live a better life.
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0: to feel lonely tonight. We got the police wrapping up our foreplay at four as an homage, if you will, to the birthday of the one and only Stuart Copeland, the founder. We wouldn't even know who Sting was if it wasn't for Stuart. Happy birthday, Stuart. 74 years young. We got that on 97 Rock on your big drive home. It's Megan Carter. Oh, my favorite day of the week. Thursday's on the water. I need that Niagara River. My good friend Jesse Gooch is on the line. Jesse, we are doing something a little bit wonky tonight, but I have the attire for it. I have everything in my bones ready for what's happening tonight in North Tonawanda.
1: Yes, that's right. Hey, Megan. Yes, we have our first ever Summer St. Paddy's Party.
0: Woo!
1: The Irish Wake Band, they're going to be opening up around 6 o'clock to 7 o'clock. Pat Stack and the boys are going to be getting that going. And then we have Desire. They're from Toronto. They're a U2 tribute band. We're going to have green beer. We're going to have Guinness. We're celebrating St. Patrick's Day on the water today.
0: I'm picturing all the green mouths that are going to be happening around Gratwick Park tonight.
1: We wanted to try something different, so here we are.
0: No, I love it because nobody can remember that far back to just a couple months ago, but it was freaking freezing on St. Patrick's Day. So this is our take two.
1: Exactly. Warm, and we got no rain, we got no wind, but there is that little bit of smoke coming up.
0: Yes.
1: That we had this year in Canada. However, it is clearing quite a bit.
0: Here's what we're going to say. Like, if you want to wear a mask tonight, if it makes you feel more comfortable coming out, go ahead and do it. No one's going to bully you. No one's going to give you crap. If they do, you come find me at the 97 Rock tent, and I will deal with it.
1: A green mask would be cool for today.
0: I wish I had one. Hey, let's give a shout out to our sponsors for tonight, quick, Coach.
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0: I'm so looking forward to it. 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
31: Everyone poops. It's not just the name of a classic potty training book. It's a universal truth. Even though everyone does it, almost no one wants to talk about it. Dr. Tricia Pasricha wants to change that. She's the author of a new book. It's called You've Been Pooping All Wrong. And she says there are three critical P's of pooping. The first is propulsion. Both the voluntary push you exert and the involuntary contractions that happen naturally within your body. Top line, when you feel the need to go, don't hold it. The second P is pliability, which refers to stool softness. The keys to this one are making sure you're drinking enough water and eating enough fiber. And the last P is for pelvic floor. If you can get your knees up above your waist while you're on the toilet, like on a stool or a garbage can or a stack of books even, that can make all the difference. I'm Dr. Sanjay Gupta, helping you live a better life.

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0: Something we all could use a little more of, especially me, let's be honest, some patience. 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Congrats to our workforce employee of the day, Lauren Hunter, who works at Cats America and Pint Size Productions. I hope, Lauren, you've been living it up as workforce employee of the day.
1: Oh, yeah. I'm super excited.
0: So I know you've shouted out Amber, your very sweet wife, your coworkers, your friends, your niece and nephews. Is there anybody that you thought of midday, like, oh, crap, I should give them a shout out on the radio today?
1: Oh, yeah. I did want to say hi to my good friend Shannon and her fiance Kenny.
0: Well, hi Shannon. Hi Kenny. Saying hi here from 97 Rock and Lauren. I want to hear more about the children's book that you designed about Buffalo football. Tell me more.
1: The book is called Let's Go Buffalo. It's a game day tale. I sell it on Etsy and it's actually in the Buffalo store. It's basically about all the unique ways Buffalo celebrates football.
0: I love that.
1: Nothing to do with the team, just, you know, chicken wings, blue cheese, all that fun stuff.
0: No diving through tables, right? We don't want to teach the kids that.
1: No.
0: Okay, good.
1: Not for the kids' book.
0: Oh, that's actually perfect because I know the Buffalo store has great deals today for 716 day. So that's a good time to go get Lauren's book, people. And on Etsy, too. What's your name on Etsy so people can search for you?
1: You can find it under Baby Buffalo Books.
0: Baby Buffalo Books. Got it. Go buy local from your girl, Lauren, for your kids. So how about some Over the Hills and Far Away for you, Lauren?
1: That sounds great.
0: Why do you want to hear that one?
1: It's just one of my favorites. I've loved it since I was a teenager.
0: No better excuse than that to play that on your big drive home for your workforce employee of the day on 97 Rock.

0: badass workforce employee of the day. Seriously, someone I think I want to be friends with, Lauren Hunter. Congrats for being our workforce employee of the day and giving us some Zeppelin on the big drive home here with 97 Rock. I think it should be handsomely rewarded. It's Megan Carter. I'm going to make sure our friends at Foxy Delivery, the quickest service in town, zip this right off to you. Like that gift card to the record vault in North Tonawanda, the workforce employee of the day t-shirt from Al Ross Screen Printing and Embroidery, the plaque from Jar Trophies as well. Hey, if you're listening and you're like, oh man, I want to be cool like Lauren. I want to have my songs played. I want to chat with the 97 Rock crew. 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
0: We're seeing some heavy volume on the 190 North as you pass through downtown from Exit 7 at Church Street to the Peace Bridge. Slowish, but typical stop and go on the 90 westbound as well from the Water Tower to Exit 52A. But your other major roadways, okay so far. We'll keep you updated here on the big drive home with 97 Rock.
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5: Not all screen time is created equal, and a new study out of Sweden is helping us understand this even better. So researchers followed more than 20,000 people over nearly two decades and determined that passive screen time, like sitting on the couch and watching television, raised someone's risk of dementia. But if they did something active, like reading, puzzles, or interacting with other people, this same group of people saw their risk of dementia drop. Just like you got to put the work in to keep your body in shape as you age, you basically have to do the same thing with your brain. A couple things I have found to help. working to learn something new every day, whatever it might be, challenging yourself in some way every day, and really importantly, staying socially active. Some days that means meeting friends in person. Other days, maybe an email, a text, or a phone call. Just stay engaged. I'm Dr. Sanjay Gupta, helping you live a better life.
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0: certainly was in the right.
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3: Oh, hey, it's Megan Carter on your big drive home. Mike Birbiglia is one of my absolute favorites of all time. Here's him talking about his parents and something we could all relate to.
4: I think there's too many cameras right now. Like, you go to buy something, everything's also a camera. They'll be like, it's also a camera. I'm like, I just wanted a grapefruit. They're like, it's a camera grapefruit. You take pictures of yourself eating the grapefruit, and then you eat the camera, you poop the pictures. Oh my God, that is the opposite of what I wanted. My dad always wants me to fix his computer, but I don't know anything about computers. I'm just under the age of 100, so he thinks I'm great. He's like, you're good. You should be a computer programmer. I'm like, you're bad. You should be a caveman. And my mom is ridiculous. It's a true story. I had her fax me something. She called me up and said, could you fax that back? That's my only copy. That actually happened. I don't even know how she thought the machine worked. Like the paper goes through the air, or it's like the drive-thru at the bank and it goes through that see-through tubing, and there's fax machine tubing all over the country. And if they see you have a dog, they put a bone in there.
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97 Rock, with Buffalo's Rock on top with me, Diamond David Lee Roth. That is from Van Halen.

0: on your big drive home here with 97 Rock. It's Megan Carter. Yeah, shockingly, no one won the Powerball last night. I feel like that happens all the time. So let's just keep bumping up the prize. Top one, $526 million that'll be drawn on Saturday. Go ahead and get your tickets. What cracks me up is this survey that just came out that 20% of people that's in a relationship right now, married, boyfriend, girlfriend, partner, what have you, they would bounce and leave their current partner if they won the lottery. Wow. God, just believe in love.
1: 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And there's nothing we like more than getting you to the shows you want to be at and giving you once-in-a-lifetime experiences just like Amy and her daughter just won. 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
2: Yeah, she's the biggest 97 Rock fan. Hilarious.
1: How would you guys like to meet them backstage?
2: You can't be serious.
1: Oh, I can be very serious. But right now, I'm very happy to tell you that you won the meet and greet that'll happen backstage before the show.
2: Stop it. Oh, my God.
1: Well, congratulations.
2: Oh, my God. You just made our year.
1: Congratulations again to Amy Ose of Buffalo.
2: Oh, my God. I'm so thrilled. Thank you so much.
1: Who not only won tickets to go see Motley Crue, but also a meet and greet with the band before the show. And you still have chances to win your way to the show July 18th at Darien Lake by being caller number 9 when you hear Motley Crue on the Shred and Reagan Show between 6 and 10 a.m. right here on 97 Rock.
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0: It's going to take you some time in a few spots this afternoon. Seeing heavy volume on the 190 North as you pass through downtown from about exit 6 at Church Street as you get to the Peace Bridge, as well as a little farther up the highway, exit 16 at the 290 Interchange. That's got some serious stop and go there. It's slowish, but typical crowd on the 90 westbound from the water tower to exit 52A, as well as eastbound in the opposite direction. We'll keep you posted here on your big drive home with 97 Rock.
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22: Everyone poops. It's not just the name of a classic potty training book. It's a universal truth. Even though everyone does it, almost no one wants to talk about it. Dr. Tricia Pasricha wants to change that. She's the author of a new book. It's called You've Been Pooping All Wrong. And she says there are three critical P's of pooping. The first is propulsion. Both the voluntary push you exert and the involuntary contractions that happen naturally within your body. Top line, when you feel the need to go, don't hold it. The second P is pliability, which refers to stool softness. The keys to this one are making sure you're drinking enough water and eating enough fiber. And the last P is for pelvic floor. If you can get your knees up above your waist while you're on the toilet, like on a stool or a garbage can or a stack of books even, that can make all the difference. I'm Dr. Sanjay Gupta, helping you live a better life.
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2: Lauren, good morning. 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
3: 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How are you?
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Hey, it's Megan Carter. First, we got to pay our respects, all right? How else would we get through life without Clapton and Cream, formed on this day in 1966? 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

0: 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On your big drive home, local radio made in Buffalo. 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We're going to qualify somebody right now. Who's this?
1: Hey, this is Sarah.
0: Hi, Sarah. Where are you calling from?
1: I'm calling from West Santa Cruz.
0: Tell me about your lawn, girl. Is it big, small?
1: Well, I just bought a house. It'll be a year in September.
0: Yay, congrats, girl.
1: Thank you. It's medium, so I could really use this.
0: Honestly, I don't care what size lawn you have, a riding lawnmower from John Deere, it would
1: yes,
0: be
1: yes.
0: clutch.
1: Oh, my God.
0: You're officially qualified from our friends at Land
1: Thank
0: Pro Equipment.
1: You.
0: You're welcome. Make sure to tell everybody that they can also qualify this coming Wednesday at Cabana Sam's at Sunset Bay.
1: Will do.
0: Or don't, if you want to keep it to yourself. That's okay with me, too.
1: If one of my friends won, you know, that'd be cool.
0: Perfect. And then you can also tell them that at 7:40, 12:40, and 5:40, more chances tomorrow before the
1: awesome.
0: Weekends.
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3: come on in. Sit down. So I'm having a mental meltdown at the moment. Mental meltdown. 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
4: 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Close your eyes, though.
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4: 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Oh, did you see this cool t-shirt I got? It says, I'm with stupid. It's pointed right at you.
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0: On the 190 North at exit 16 of the 290 interchange, we're still seeing some crowds there as you head towards the Grand Island Bridge. But you know what? Your typical stop and go happening as well on the 90 West from the Water Tower to exit 52A. But everything else seems to be shaping up on your big drive home here with 97 Rock.
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20: I'm feeling lucky to have my college-age kids home with me for a few weeks this summer. And one of the things I know we're going to be talking about, AI. I've started to use it more often at the hospital to get fresh takes on patient problems that I'm trying to solve. And for my girls, well, I know that they are navigating college now with these new powerful tools. Something, frankly, that you and I couldn't have even imagined when we were in school. But while it may be tempting to outsource your studying and your work to these large language models, I beg you not to. And that's because AI chatbots tend to reproduce what researchers call weird viewpoints. That's an acronym: Western, Educated, Industrialized, Rich, and Democratic. Look, AI isn't going away, and admittedly, it can be a really powerful tool, but you don't want it doing your thinking for you. I'm Dr. Sanjay Gupta, helping you live a better life.

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anybody else watch the show New Girl? Even if you don't, it's hilarious. They were at basically a fake Bed Bath & Beyond, and there was a bread maker. And every time they went by it, it was like, feel like baking love. Okay, maybe it's just funny to me. We're on your big drive home on 97 Rock, 96.9 local radio date in Buffalo. Hello, my name is Megan Carter. I got some sticks. Joe Walsh coming up because life's good. Night Ranger on the way too, 716-210.

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0: 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Oh, hey, it's Megan Carter. The Buffalo Sabres schedule has officially come out. And if you are somebody who wants to take your kids to a game, think it's Sunday afternoon where you have some time, where they can still go to bed on time. 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One in October and one in November. You know, we can talk playoffs when we get there. I'm not going to, knock it on wood, jinx anything right now, but I would grab those tickets as soon as they go on sale.
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30: We talk a lot here about ultra-processed foods and the many ways in which they can negatively impact your health. They've been linked to weight gain, obesity, type 2 diabetes, cardiovascular disease, even cancer. And now a new study out of UCSF found that high ultra-processed food intake was associated with something called intramuscular fat, which is exactly what it sounds like. That's fat inside your muscles, which can cause them to become weaker. Now, in this particular study, the researchers noticed more wear and tear and pain in people's knees because of weakened thigh muscles. Cutting back on ultra-processed foods isn't easy. The CDC estimates at least half the calories in our diet come from ultra-processed foods. But if you're looking to eat cleaner, cutting out sugar-sweetened beverages, that may be the best number one thing you can do to try and get started. I'm Dr. Sanjay Gupta, helping you live a better life.
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32: Lauren, good morning. How are you?
33: Good morning. I'm good. How are you?
32: There's got to be a list of people you want to say hi to. 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
33: 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And then I'd like to shout out to Jake, Katie, my niece Isla, and my nephews and godsons, Callum and Ronan. I want to shout out to the Cats crew, Kevin, Katrina, Bailey, Tracy, LaShonda, Stacy, Carl, the accounting team, and the plant crew.
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0: Night Ranger on your big drive home with 97 Rock. It's Megan Carter. Hey, Construction Worker Wednesday was awesome yesterday, and you could be our crew next week that we bring free breakfast from Eileen's Bakery to, and t-shirts from our sponsor, Richmond Vona, your best auto accident lawyer. All you got to do to enter is text WORKER to 716-210-9797, and we could be seeing you this
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15: A better life with Dr. Sanjay Gupta.
16: We talk a lot here about ultra-processed foods and the many ways in which they can negatively impact your health. They've been linked to weight gain, obesity, type 2 diabetes, cardiovascular disease, even cancer. And now a new study out of UCSF found that high ultra-processed food intake was associated with something called intramuscular fat, which is exactly what it sounds like. That's fat inside your muscles, which can cause them to become weaker. Now, in this particular study, the researchers noticed more wear and tear and pain in people's knees because of weakened thigh muscles. Cutting back on ultra-processed foods isn't easy. The CDC estimates at least half the calories in our diet come from ultra-processed foods. But if you're looking to eat cleaner, cutting out sugar-sweetened beverages, that may be the best number one thing you can do to try and get started. I'm Dr. Sanjay Gupta, helping you live a better life.
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0: 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Good evening to you. Tom Petty and the Heartbreakers there. Before that, I played the Rolling Stones, who have, of course, their new album out that we played for you this past weekend, Over and Over. Those tracks are great. And Rolling Stones Keith Richards explains why the album is titled Foreign Tongues. Let's give Keith a listen here. Keith.
1: There's been a lot of UFO sightings lately, so I thought it might be appropriate, that aside. Phrases just hit you, and after all, I don't know, there's also that sense that we're kind of living with the Tower of Babel at the moment, you know, with our toys and our smart this and smart that and I that. So I suppose foreign tongues is like just about the way we feel about the state of communication these days.
0: The one and only Keith Richards. Thank you for clarifying, Keith. We have more incredible classic rock coming up next. The Doors and a whole lot more.
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25: A better life with Dr. Sanjay Gupta.
26: 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This is a great thing short term. But long-term, it can lead to serious and even chronic aches and pains. So if you've got nagging stiffness or irritation somewhere, don't push through it. Try to figure out why it's happening and how you can correct it. Strength and conditioning specialist Dana Santa says, performing exercises at a deliberate tempo makes it easier to notice when the wrong muscles are taking over, and also gives the intended muscles a chance to engage before that compensation kicks in. Dana suggests that starting with primary movement patterns such as squatting, hinging, pushing, pulling, rotating, and core can help make compensation easiest to identify and to address. I'm Dr. Sanjay Gupta, helping you live a better life.
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3: Lauren, good morning. How are you?
29: Good morning. I'm good. How are you?
3: There's got to be a list of people you want to say hi to. So who are your favorites?
29: So I want to shout out to Amber, first and foremost. And then I'd like to shout out to Jake, Katie, my niece Isla, and my nephews and godsons, Callum and Ronan. I want to shout out to the Cats crew, Kevin, Katrina, Bailey, Tracy, LaShonda, Stacy, Carl, the accounting team, and the plant crew.
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0: 97 Rock and 96.9 Shred and Reagan weekday mornings, nights with Jixter, Toto, and Hold the Line. Hey, if you work construction, we'd like to say thank you in our own little 97 Rock way by bringing you breakfast from Eileen's Bakery and gifts from Richmond Vona, your best auto accident lawyer. 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And I'd love, every Wednesday, it's Construction Worker Wednesday, where we bring you breakfast and gifts. So we'd like to have you be a part of that. So if you do work construction, sign up now at 97rock.com. You can also text the word worker to 716-210-9797 to register. All right, Rush. Yeah, two big shows coming up in nearby Toronto next month, like 3 weeks away. We'll get to Rush next.
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11: A Better Life with Dr. Sanjay Gupta.
12: As someone who's been married nearly 25 years, I'll tell you, there's a lot of great things about having a spouse. And according to a new study out of the University of Miami Health System, marriage might even be linked to a lower risk of cancer. Why? Well, the researchers said people who are married are less likely to engage in risky behavior. They're more likely to get a nudge to go to regular preventive medicine appointments and screenings. And they have a partner to share the load of family obligations, household chores, and finances. No one is saying you should get married in the pursuit of better health. But if you are single, how can you build a strong support system to maybe get some of these same benefits? Do your own research, find out what's important, and then hold members of your squad accountable and let them hold you accountable as well. That can provide a lot of support. I'm Dr. Sanjay Gupta, helping you live a better life.
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0: 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We're about 3 weeks away from two magical Rush shows in Toronto. We cannot wait.